0: Z100.
1: Yeah. Yeah, yeah. 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Oh, you know, I just be getting out my body sometimes. It's just matching up to my aesthetics, but you know what I'm saying? My, I need to be appreciating it. It's cool.

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13: Yeah.
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2: A much milder day for our hump day, even though we have plenty of sunshine. That northeast wind will be a bit breezy at times, but that's going to keep daytime highs in the upper 80s, and that's what it's going to feel like without the humidity. With your certified most accurate forecast, I'm meteorologist Melissa Hall.
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16: I'm Chief Meteorologist Jeremy Nelson for the WJCL 22 Storm Tracker Weather Center. Mostly clear skies this evening, cooling off overnight, lows in the mid to upper 60s. Out the door Thursday, a comfortable start, temp 60s into the 70s. By afternoon, mostly sunny and warm, highs in the upper 80s.
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5: 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Cooler mornings, warmer afternoons, storms that can roll in fast under the Friday night lights. 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
11: I'm Chief Meteorologist Jeremy Nelson for the WJCL 22 Storm Tracker Weather Center. Mostly clear skies this evening, cooling off overnight, lows in the mid to upper 60s. Out the door Thursday, a comfortable start, temp 60s into the 70s. By afternoon, mostly sunny and warm, highs in the upper 80s.
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8: I'm Chief Meteorologist Jeremy Nelson from the WJCL 22 Storm Tracker Weather Center. Mostly clear skies this evening, cooling off overnight, lows in the mid to upper 60s. Out the door Thursday, a comfortable start, temp 60s into the 70s. By afternoon, mostly sunny and warm, highs in the upper 80s.
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push you, I squash you with the chopper with you. Shot up on your block and wash it with you. 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Fire lava, my revolver, sayonara, by tomorrow. 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

0: girl, you a 10, girl, you a 10, girl, you a 10. 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
1: 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Bring it back. We got your throwbacks.
2: Yeah, we do the damn thing.
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I was a kid, I don't know what led me to this way of thinking. Only blood or some money will get me through this. Wish I finished school, could have been a student to fix computer switches, lifted rulers that tooted the pit maneuvers. 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

0: 10, girl, you a 10, girl, you a 10. 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

0: scary, spooky.
1: Hey, good morning. It's Dee Dee in the morning, along with Trey G and comedian J.J. Williamson.
2: Whoa, whoa, whoa.
1: It is Thursday, hey. September 17th. Good morning, everybody. Welcome to the show.
2: Welcome.
1: If you're just tuning in. Hi, good morning to Trey G.
2: Hey, good morning, good morning.
1: And good morning to comedian J.J. Williamson.
2: Uh-huh.
1: All right. On this Thursday, it is World Patient Safety Day. World Patient Safety.
2: Okay, that's a big one. I liked it.
1: Yeah. I was a concern when my mother was in the hospital a couple of months ago, and I was like, who locks the door? Who monitors the floor? Who goes in her room in the middle of the night?
2: Yo.
1: I believe in that, so I agree with that. World Patient Safety Day. Responsible Dog Ownership Day.
2: Okay.
1: Dak, my dog Dak is my kid. As a matter of fact, he has an appointment today to get, they got to take care of his arthritis. He got to get his shots.
2: Oh,
1: and
2: God.
1: They got to give him a shot for his arthritis.
2: Oh, God. Not he got arthritis.
1: He does. He's 10.
2: Shout out, Dak.
1: He's 10. As a matter of fact, he has a birthday coming up at the end of the month. We're going to have a big birthday party for him. Y'all want to come?
2: No, I'm okay.
1: I'll send you an invitation.
2: No, thanks. Do he got pet insurance?
1: He does have pet insurance.
2: Yeah, pet insurance. Mm-hmm. I believe it.
1: Hell yeah.
3: He got arthritis.
1: Yeah, he got arthritis. Let me tell you why you got to have pet insurance. Them people will get you out of some money. You be spending thousands of dollars when you go take your dog. You're 100%. Like, hold up, how much is that to do? What?
2: Yeah, 100%.
1: No, So he got pet insurance. National Professional House Cleaners Day.
2: Okay. Shout out to Molly the Maid and them.
3: Molly.
1: It's Smithsonian Day.
2: Smithsonian. Okay. Shout out to the TV channel.
1: And make sure you go see the African American Museum.
3: Museum, yeah.
1: But your president is taking a lot of stuff up out of it. As a matter of fact, I think the director or somebody has just quit because of Donald Trump from the African American Museum.
2: He doing a lot of underhanded, shady things. I mean, the Kennedy Center.
1: Yeah.
2: African American Museum.
1: He's taking a lot they're trying to change history, y'all. They are. They said they're trying to change history. And get books, by the way. Get paper books. That's another thing they said about changing history. You know, everything is digital, so they say they're able to erase it.
2: Yep.
1: So grab books.
2: 100%.
1: It's National Pet Bird Day, okay? Pet bird.
2: Not my mama bird.
1: All right. Let's celebrate birthdays. Here we go.

0: Patrick Mahomes celebrating a birthday.
1: Dang.
0: The actress Danielle Brooks celebrating a birthday.
1: Okay.
0: And the TV actor Malik Yoba celebrating a birthday.
1: Birthday.
2: New York undercover.
0: Everybody's always saying he had ashy lips. Remember that?
1: Really?
0: Yeah, everybody's always saying he had ashy lips.
2: My granny loved him.
0: Oh, I thought you were going to say your granny loved ashy lips. I was like, now that is weird to be attracted to ashy lips.
2: Hell no, nah, I wasn't going
0: to
2: say that.
0: They say people have fetishes. Some people are attracted to toes.
1: Yeah.
2: That's
0: you
2: a
0: could
2: real
0: be attracted to ashy lips.
1: Yep. Yeah.
0: Or your grandma.
1: Yeah.
0: All right, get your memes out. We kicked the show off early morning meeting. Grandmama attracted to ashy legs. Be like, yeah, I'm attracted to ashy legs. Shout out to all those people that sat in the dark pretending they're not at home. Shouts out to you.
2: The lights is off, man.
0: Right.
2: All right, I got one. Mine says, I saved over $4,000 this year by driving without insurance. Damn progressive.
1: Damn. Mm-hmm. All right. Be careful out there like that.
2: Yep. Yeah.
1: Hey, man, teeth be yellow as hell, but got waves. I think you brushing the wrong, you know what?
2: I like that one.
0: I like that.
2: I like that one.
0: It just sounds like I heard it recently. All right, hey, listen. Trey, did you do it?
2: I may have.
0: Don't it sound familiar?
2: I don't remember.
0: Or maybe he did it before.
2: It seems like we don't remember.
0: All right. Hey, listen. Coming up this morning on the show as we figure out if we heard that meme or not about 2 days ago or three.
2: Shut up.
0: I don't know. On the show today, we want to know how
1: I don't think so. I'm believing myself.
0: Okay. Hey, listen, you guys. On the show today, for real, for real. We're going to talk about the backlash with Jasmine Crockett. Plus, we're going to catch up with another entrepreneur with our Strong Business Spotlight. 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
1: Ooh.
0: All right. Here we go. It's Thursday. It's Dee Dee in the morning.

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0: Good morning. It's Dee Dee in the morning. I got Trey G and comedian JJ Williamson here. Listen, guys, we need. I have a new bit on the show. I need to talk about this.
1: Okay.
0: Hit my music. Here we go. This is news from around the net.
1: News from around the net. I like that.
2: Sound official.
0: News from around the net. Here we go. Some of the news we have heard from around the net, I don't know how true it is, but I'm going to report it. According to this, Aldi has confirmed up to 100% horse meat in beef products.
2: I've heard. I saw that.
0: Did you see it?
2: That made me sad.
0: Why?
2: Because you're going to do that to the horses, bro. You're going to do the horses like that?
0: Yeah.
2: Damn.
0: You don't, you know.

0: They serving kangaroo tails at her outside, and they posing them as oxtails, is what they said.
1: Yeah, they got proof because they flipped that oxtail over, and it don't look right.
2: Let me tell you what's interesting.
1: It don't look right.
2: But let me tell you what we're going to do. We'll be like, well, hand me that kangaroo tail. Let me smother it. Put some onions on it. What you going to do to it, JJ? Put some salt, pepper, garlic, salt, pepper.
1: I'm going to cut me some green and red peppers in it. Yeah, I'm going to let my meat marinate.
2: Yep.
1: I'm going to let it marinate overnight in the refrigerator. Then I'm going to cook it.
2: Uh-huh. Throw a little bit of some water in there.
0: The next day, he going to come in here and say, good day, Mike.
1: Yeah. if I come here and I'm jumping around, I'm on that kangaroo.
2: All right. Hit my sounder. Hit my intro. Here's another one. Here's another one. According to news from around the net, Trump opened the border to 660 million pounds of beef that Europe banned. JBS, the supplier of McDonald's and Burger King, is the one buying it all.
0: Yeah, I believe
2: that's what they're saying.
0: Our regulations are so loose. We buying banned meat.
2: They said JBS, just for everybody to know, JBS is the primary beef supplier for McDonald's, Burger King, Cisco, schools, hospitals, hotels, and more. Oh, yeah. Walmart and Kroger, private label.
0: And the thing about it, they gonna buy the banned meat but charge us more money for it.
1: Oh, yeah, hands down.
0: They're going to increase their price.
2: Right. All right. Hit it again. Got another news from around the net.
0: Please.
2: Streaming all 8 major platforms now costs more than cable did in 2016. According to this, they said if everybody subscribes to all 8 major streaming platforms, Netflix, Apple, Disney, Hulu, Paramount, Peacock, HBO Max, and Prime Video, you're going to be spending about $139 a month, close to $1,600 a year.
0: They said
2: it's more than what you paid back in 2016 for cable.
0: That ain't no surprise there. Mm-hmm. We knew they finessed
2: us. All right, let's go some more. Here's a story about a man arrested after letting 10 pigs loose inside a police station.
0: I heard about this one.
2: Claim he was just dropping off backup.
0: Backup. I heard about this one.
1: But what kind of damn police station was that? I mean, how do you get them cows up in there?
2: I don't know.
1: How do you get them pigs in there like that?
2: It's kind of genius.
0: I feel like they only arrested him because they was insulted.
2: Yeah, they were.
0: They feelings was hurt.
2: You should have seen them pigs running through there.
1: Because I know they laugh, but they were like, come here.
0: Yeah,
1: lock your ass up.
2: All right, we got another one. News from around the net. Another one. A man has been banned for life from Planet Fitness after selling cheeseburgers from a George Foreman grill in the locker room. In the locker room.
0: Come on, genius.
2: He went into the locker room, and I guess he was like, y'all need to eat, and so he had a George Foreman and fed him, and so he got banned from the Planet Fitness.
0: Genius.
1: Damn.
2: All right, and then here we go. Our final.
0: Oh, God, please.
2: Our final news from around the net. I think you guys may like this.
0: Come on.
2: There's a sleeping tournament in Tokyo where the best sleeper can win over $12,000.
0: How you be the best sleeper now?
2: I don't know. They just say it's a mattress company, and they're in Japan, and they're turning it into a competition.
0: Wow.
2: And they're telling 60 adults they can compete for 3 90-minute sleep sessions. That's all I know, and you'll win some money.
1: Yeah, because I think it has to do with the way you turn on the bed.
2: Mm-hmm.
1: The slob that's on the pillow is major. And if you snore, the way you snore.
0: Oh, God.
1: So, all that plays a part.
2: So there you go. You win $12,000. There you go. Everybody, you love it? Your news from around the net.
1: Come on, I like it.
2: You like it, all right.

0: All right, hey, guys. Trey G. Trey, let's talk first. JJ, you have a team, right?
1: I do.
0: Your favorite football team is who?
1: The Atlanta Falcons.
0: Atlanta Falcons. And Trey G, your favorite team is?
2: The Denver Broncos.
0: You's a liar,
2: man. I just had to make sure you were paying attention.
0: Trey loves the Dallas Cowboys. JJ's Atlanta Falcons.
1: Yes.
0: And I don't have nobody. I just like Jalen Hurts and any other good-looking man.
1: How about them Cowboys?
0: Yeah, but I really lean Cowboys more than anything. I lean Cowboys. I'm 60% Cowboys. 40% Jalen Hurts. Okay.
2: Father, give me strength.
0: But listen, here's the deal. I am. I'm 60% Cowboy fan. Anyway, they talked about this. They're now saying America's team isn't the Dallas Cowboys anymore.
2: See, this is what I be talking about right here.
0: What?
2: You can't be no Cowboys fan talking about this. You wouldn't have never brought
0: this
2: to me.
0: Here's what they said. The most viewed team in the United States is not the Dallas Cowboys.
2: Who is it?
0: How they're putting it. This is according to DraftKings.
3: Okay.
0: The most viewed team pages. This is how they're determining it.
2: Okay.
0: The most viewed in multiple states where everybody else is searching, right,
4: mm-hmm.
0: for this team. Mm-hmm. According to this, they said the Green Bay Packers come in at the bottom. Two states, for the most part, are interested in the Green Bay Packers.
2: Okay, wow.
0: Right? So again, this is based on most viewed, people going to their sites and stuff.
2: Right. I hope one of them states is Wisconsin.
0: Yes, it is.
3: Okay. Yeah,
0: all right, Denver Broncos.
2: Okay.
0: Right. They came in down at the bottom with only two states really give a rat's ass about them.
2: Oh,
3: yeah.
0: Dallas Cowboys.
2: Yeah.
0: Come in next. Two.
2: Stop the count, bro.
0: This again. Most viewed in multiple states.
3: I'm
0: going to show you the math.
3: I don't believe that.
2: Come on,
0: hold on a second. This is what they're saying. The most viewed team. And how they're saying it is, it's the most viewed when it comes to those who are going to the team pages. They're looking at it based on almost
3: the
0: like when people
3: pages.
0: Right,
3: that
0: when people search.
3: No,
0: when people search and when they're looking. Okay, here we go. Man. New England Patriots, three states. Minnesota Vikings, three states. Mm. Kansas City Chiefs, six states where people are really supporting Google.
2: Kansas
0: and
2: City
0: going
2: is pretty popular.
0: And then coming in at number one, most viewed in multiple states. Most viewed in multiple states. Who do you think
2: it
0: is?
2: Don't make me flip this table over.
1: Atlanta Falcons.
0: Nope.
2: Do not make me flip this table over. If you say the Eagles, I'm going
0: to
2: flip this table.
0: It's the Philadelphia Eagles.
2: I'm about to.
0: I promise you.
2: Boy, I'm finna swing.
0: I want you to look. Here,
1: I'm
0: going to hand
1: this.
0: Take this phone.
2: I don't
0: want
2: to take your phone.
0: JJ, read what they say so you see it ain't me. It's not me.
3: Damn.
0: What is it saying?
3: Eagles.
0: It's showing you it's the
3: it's
0: Eagles.
3: The
0: I'm
3: Eagles.
0: Promise you.
3: They got the West Coast locked down. They got down South locked down, and they got the East Coast locked down.
2: When you're a hot mess, people just want to look at the train wreck. That's all it is. That's all it is.
0: Man, he said when you're a hot mess.
2: It's hard to look away from a train wreck, so I get it.
0: All right.
3: Damn.
0: What, JJ? got a little too loose.
3: Yeah. I got a little too loose. Cause I'm about to
0: Where's our dumb button?
3: Yeah.
0: But go ahead. We live.
3: You're going to have to work a little bit.
0: Thank God we got a 7-second delay.
3: I'll tell you. Hey, the Falcons ain't nowhere near here.
0: No,
3: Georgia, their own state ain't looking at these folks. That's
0: who
3: sad.
0: Who Georgia looking at?
3: The Eagles.
0: Oh
3: their own state ain't looking at them.
0: There you go. And that's according to DraftKings. The crown is yours.
2: All right.
0: Hey, listen, coming up, we got our hot topics. It's Didi in the Morning.
5: 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More of Didi in the Morning is coming up. Turn it up. G100, Savannah's hip hop and throwback station.
6: Yeah.

0: All right, listen, good morning. It's Didi in the morning, and I got everybody with me. There is Trey G.
1: Ooh, good morning.
0: And comedian J.J. Williamson. Let's get into the hot topics because, y'all, anybody hear what this Tesla Cybertruck did? I believe it was I don't know if it was a Cybertruck or what. All I know is it was Tesla, and the damn thing did something, and it ain't right. And y'all got to stop playing. Right. I keep telling y'all, stop playing with Tesla. Let's get into it. Here we go.
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0: 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Anybody see this story?
1: They said
0: that this Tesla basically turned somebody in that had a record.
4: Yeah. How the hell?
0: I don't know why, but the rider claims the car detected his warrant and took him to the police. Take a listen.
5: Biometrics verified. Navigating to City of Austin Police Department for further verification and potential detainment.
6: What? So what do you mean you verified my identity? And what do you mean detainment? We're in the City of Austin. Like, what's going on? I don't think I've been in Austin for like 15 years. Don't tell me like you check police records.
5: Using the in-cabin biometric scanner, cross-referenced facial geometry with the department's database. There's a flag on a partial match from 15 years back.
6: What the fuck?
5: The system's standard protocol when the match hits that threshold. Don't worry, it's probably nothing, but the vehicle's already locked the route.
6: Oh my god, so what exactly is going to happen to me when I get there?
5: You'll be escorted inside for a quick identity check.
6: What?
5: They'll run a full scan, ask a few questions, maybe pull any old records.
0: Y'all believe this? Something about him sound like an actor.
1: It do sound like he kind of acted a little bit.
0: It does to me, too.
1: It do sound like he acted a little bit. But I can see this being our future.
0: Me, too. I can, too.
1: Especially with AI going out of control right now.
0: That's why I ain't getting in it. But I'm going to tell you something. I can see it being our future because your boy Elon ain't no joke. He be doing some interesting things. Anybody see they said he's running a fake voter registration site?
1: Oh, no.
0: Designed to steal your data? That's what they're saying. He's created some kind of a site, and they said you need to be called Vote Safe.
1: Oh, God.
0: Allegedly. I'm going to say allegedly, y'all. I don't know.
1: Keep him away from all voting stuff, polling places, electronics.
0: Keep all of them away, all the folks with the money, because they trying to, like, surf this situation.
1: We still ain't forgot how you rigged certain elections and things.
0: And the Doge situation. Yeah. And I keep saying this. If you're African-American or person of color, you need to go read what he said on X about you. How's that?
1: Facts.
0: Beyond any of that, just go read what he says about you the last couple of months.
1: Facts.
0: Okay, let me move on and talk about this. Daphne Joy is fighting, they said.
1: Yeah. They say it's the battle of the bimbos is what social media is called. Yeah, she took Daphne Joy, which, of course, she's associated with Diddy. She was the lady in the Diddy leaked sex tape. She took shots at Brittany Renner. Now, Brittany Renner, of course, is the ex-wife and girlfriend of Kevin Gates. Remember her and Kevin Gates was matched up for a little minute. Well, she took some shots at old Brittany Renner, and it's got people saying, oh, God, Daphne kind of ate a little bit.
7: Hi, Brittany. That could never be you, and I love that for you. I, on the other hand, have never been shy to admit that I absolutely love when my man takes care of me. And frankly, I love taking care of my man. We're both different, and that's okay. But, Brittany, if you find yourself mentioning me again, please don't look like you've been fighting dogs all night.
1: Mm-mm.
7: Okay, beautiful? Mwah. Ciao, ciao.
1: Somebody in the comment section said, I see why her and 50 Cent was a good match. They both shady.
0: Right?
4: As hell.
0: Right?
1: Fighting dogs all night.
0: Now,
1: after
0: hold on. Let me keep up with it because he says it's the Battle of the Bimbos, which I'm like, wow, that's a genius title. Daphne has been with 50 Cent because he's 50 Cent and Diddy.
1: Yes.
0: Any others that we know of? No? Just those two?
1: I'm sure they all have been with other people.
0: Brittany has been with Future.
1: Kevin Gates. Yeah, Kevin Gates. Who
0: else?
1: I think.
0: The basketball player.
1: She
0: got a baby.
1: PJ Washington. Yeah. They have both been all over.
0: That's messed up. They called it the Battle of the Bimbos.
1: Battle of the Bimbos.
0: I want to actually watch that, though. I don't know why. I'm intrigued by that.
1: Shut up.
0: I am. I'm like, okay.
1: It's because you messy.
0: No. When I say battle, I see a show. I'm like, Mona.
1: Uh-uh.
0: Mona Scott, call me. Let me tell you why. Let them go up against each other and make it almost like one of them round things they do in the Jubilee. Is that what it's called? Let the Battle of the Bimbos be like that. Or the Battle of the Bimbos is a physical test with all of the girls who messed around with rappers. It's almost like, basketball-wise.
1: I like the first idea
0: okay,
1: more.
0: Here's another one, Battle of the Bimbos. You actually get them on there and you give them, it's an IQ test.
1: Yeah.
0: Right? Like, okay. That'd be so fun to watch because you know which, I don't want to call them bimbos. That's a good
1: That's what the internet said now.
0: All right, fine. Finally, they're talking about who's going to be at the Super Bowl, and Justin Bieber is being talked about.
3: Justin Bieber and Harry Styles are at the top of the Super Bowl halftime show wish list. Here's everything we know. Sources tell us both singers are high on Roc Nation's radar. As you guys may know, Jay-Z and his company are partnered with the NFL. And as the league's live music entertainment strategist, Jay-Z has the final say on the halftime performer. We're told Justin and Harry have not been approached about the show yet. And sources tell us Justin and Harry are both unlikely to take the gig if they finally are approached.
1: Wow.
0: I
1: can see Harry Styles.
0: Really? He got hits.
1: Yes.
0: Not as many as Justin.
1: They not really for us.
0: Okay, I
4: know.
0: And
4: neither one of them.
1: But
0: Justin is.
1: Yeah, Justin, I believe so.
0: But hold on a second. We got to talk more about it. Let me tell you why. And I thought about it yesterday. I didn't say it, but they say Jay-Z seems like he's on a Super Bowl tour. we'll explain it coming up. All right. Also, coming up, everybody, call it 10. You can play our $1,000 minute game. Ask 10. We're going to ask you 10 trivia questions. You get them right in a minute. We're going to give you all the cash. $1,000 right now at 833. Talk to Didi.
4: That's 833-825-5233.
0: It's Didi in the morning.
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0: All right, good morning, good morning. It is Thursday. It's Dee Dee in the morning. We're all here. But hold on, this early in the morning, you already know. I need to find out what was happening last night, overnight. What's trending, Trey?
1: Hey, so it's going to hurt my little star-shaped blue heart to say this. But Jalen Hurts, the quarterback for the Philadelphia Eagles, actually did a really dope thing, man. And I think football aside, this is really cool. He actually donated $600,000 in HVAC system equipment to Philadelphia high schools for extreme heat, which forced school closure.
0: That's nice.
1: I thought that was really dope. You know,
0: that is nice.
1: A lot of people spending $600,000 for a pardon. He's spending it on the kids.
0: Mm-hmm.
1: So,
0: I like that. You know, that's my man. I like him. That's a, ooh.
1: Yeah.
0: It's a good-looking man to me. I just think he's so awesome. And he's a cute dog.
1: Okay, all right,
0: back in the day, I would have been, okay.
1: Let's keep it in the
0: lines.
1: Let's go.
0: I know it, right? Coming up, we got our five things you need to know to start your day. It's Dee Dee in the morning.
2: I used to think about immature things. You know, like, do you love me? Do you want me? Are you gonna call me like you said you would? Is this really your real phone number?

nothing about a conservative regular girl that still can beat up jazz. Thorough as f- don't need your jazz. Psychedist f- can reach up jazz. Zodiac sign, it must be a Gemini moon, cause we about to go half. Mistakenly, nobody been in a bag, but how many bodies done been in her bag?

0: Good morning. Good morning. It's Dee Dee in the morning. It is Thursday.
1: MPT.
0: You know I'm excited about it. What is today?
1: MPT.
0: No politics Thursday. Dang it. Thanks, Trey.
1: But you know, sometimes we can make an exception because it'd be a lot going on.
0: All right. You know me. If it's something that's really big, then I got to talk about it. You know what I mean? I got to talk about it. Listen, hope everybody had a wonderful night. Let's get right into the five things you need to know to start the day.
2: The five things you need to know right now on Dee Dee in the morning.
0: I don't know if you saw this yesterday, but you guys realized, okay, prices. Gas is going up. It's crazy. Do you know I went to put some gas in the fill up, and it cost me for my Jeep $103 or something like that to fill up. I promise you, it was that crazy.
1: Yeah.
0: And so they're saying, but it's not just us. They're saying this one lady was on TV saying her gas was at $3.40 like a week ago, and now it's at $4.06. Right? It went up just like that. Here's the deal. All over the world now, they said as price of fuel ratchets up, so does the anger of people who can no longer afford it. They said people are taking to the streets around the world to voice their anger about the skyrocketing fuel prices and the rolling blackouts. Do y'all hear this? Rolling blackouts.
1: I ain't gonna lie to you. $100 to fill up a tank, I just leave the car at the house. I'm gonna have somebody come pick me up.
0: Man, they said protesters all over, though. It's happening all over the globe because what's going on in Iran, you also what's going on in I think Saudi Arabia and everything else. So they were saying that because gas is all over the world is going on, and they say energy issues. But I don't know if y'all ever listen to what I just said. Rolling blackouts in other parts of the country, and they keep calling it an energy crisis now.
1: And meanwhile, the president like, well, just deal with it. just deal with it. It's going to be fine. Everything going to be all
0: right. Right. So you'll be good. I don't know. This is getting real scary. The other thing you need to know this morning is that they're saying this. Sports leagues want bettors who threaten athletes to be banned. The NFL, MLB, MLS, NBA, and NHL, plus their player unions, are calling on state gaming authorities to issue lifetime bans to bettors who threaten players or coaches over wagers.
1: I ain't going to lie to you. I'm okay with it. Because they be going too far over that type of stuff, man. If you threatening players over you losing a bet, you have a serious problem.
0: I agree with that.
1: You have a serious problem,
0: a lifetime ban now, guys, so be careful.
1: Be mindful. Hey, can we talk about Drake real quick? The homie Drake, he did his FOMO event the other day, Fear of Missing Out, which is his short film that he was coming out with. But he did drop a bunch of new music within that short film, including... including the remix to Ella Langley's Choosing Texas. It's one of the biggest songs on the Billboards right now, and I ain't gonna lie to you, it sounds pretty damn good.
3: She's from Texas, I could tell by the way she grip on my wood grain.

0: different tastes as I could tell.
1: Oh, that's dope. That's dope. I like it. I like it.
2: That boy, he is back.
1: Oh, he is.
2: It is safe to say. He is fully back, man.
1: All right. Kendrick's cooking up something right now, though. But again, I don't know, Kendrick. You can't sing.
2: He got
1: you on his little, his little singing.
2: Let Drake win. Don't bring up Kendrick.
1: You're right.
2: Let him be where he is.
1: My bad. You're right.
2: Let Drake be where
1: positivity.
2: He is.
1: Positivity. Stay positive.
2: Yes, indeed. As well. I tell you this, though. A very negative situation that's going on all between. Right. I know it. Ed, but we got to talk about it. Ed Sheeran and Macklemore.
1: Yeah, boy, this is ugly.
2: Yeah, singer Ed Sheeran and Macklemore. Ed Sheeran had Macklemore come out on his tour with him. They've been touring all across the country. Macklemore came out on stage one tour stop and said, "Free Palestine." There's been a big fallout about this whole thing. Robert Kraft came out and said he was not allowing Macklemore to perform at the stadium. Well, now the people are deciding. Ed Sheeran lost about 200,000 followers on Instagram. Yes, he went from 7.9 million followers to about 7.4 million followers. But Macklemore has actually gained about a million followers since the whole incident. I think he went from 6.5 to 7.5 million followers. So.
1: Yeah. I saw somebody kind of explain it like this, that one guy said, because, you get in trouble, you take sides, and I don't know much about it in that way. Well, I do know enough about it, but I have to be quiet. But nonetheless, one of the guys said this, the way we are not fans of some of the things our government does, we are American, but we're not fans of what our government does.
2: Yeah.
1: And there are some people who would want to say they don't like what our government does. And we're like, hey, that's 100%. Not us.
2: Okay. And the government oversteps a lot.
1: Okay. They're saying, this one guy says, he doesn't like the Israeli government.
2: Right.
1: It's not the people. Right. And that he's not saying anything about Jewish people. He's not anti-Semitic. He said, I don't agree with the government the same way I don't agree with the American government.
2: Yeah. And for him to get kicked off of tour for saying Free Palestine, not agreeing with the government,
1: it's
2: kind of crazy.
1: I think so, too. And that's what everybody is saying. So
2: today's day and age.
1: Anyways, listen, those right there are your five. We need somebody to play our $1,000 minute game. You answer 10 questions correctly, and we're going to hand you some cash right now at 833. Talk to Didi.
2: That's 833-825-5233.
1: It's Didi in the morning.
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0: pretty wide open. Ryan, to get you started this morning, keeping eyes over on Augusta Road southbound. Right now, pretty wide open, making your way down towards town. Also keeping an eye over towards I-516 eastbound and westbound. Delays expected this morning between Veterans Parkway and Harry S. Truman Parkway, getting towards Abercorn Street. Another traffic update in minutes. I'm Zach Grizzle.
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9: Marilyn was diagnosed with Crohn's disease, which is inflammation of the intestines that causes weight loss, abdominal pain, and malnutrition. Dr. William Mansour, gastroenterology.
8: I was a prisoner to the pain. There was no quality of life.
9: At St. Joseph's Candler, we have cutting-edge technology. She had a colonoscopy as well as an MRI enterography that showed a narrowing of her colon as well as severe inflammation. She had infusion done that calmed down the inflammation where she could eventually have surgery to fix her stricture.
8: I felt relief the day after the surgery was done. At St. Joseph's Hospital, they are friendly, understanding, and they care.
9: She's able to live a normal life and can be her normal, active self.
8: I have been able to go hunting and fishing again with my grandchildren. It's wonderful.
9: And that's why I choose to practice at St. Joseph's Candler.
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1: Hey, good morning. It's Didi in the morning. We're about to play our $1,000 minute game.
2: Come on.
1: All right, now, listen. Thank you, JJ. Comedian JJ Williamson and Trey G with me. All right, before we get to the game, all right, they said this right here, you guys. One in three Americans say they do this right before bed. One in three do this right before bed or in their beds. What do you think it is? Okay.

0: Eating.
1: Yeah.
2: You could eat some oxtails.
0: I took some meatloaf. I had some candy yams and mashed potatoes the other day.
2: Now, that was like,
0: the,
2: hold on a second. That don't sound like you need to take that into a bathroom. Them soft.
0: Yeah, that's why I took it in there.
1: Cut it out.
0: Because I was already in there.
1: Cut it out. That is dead.
2: Let's go. I can't. This is just the.
0: Man, y'all better stop
2: the
0: playing.
2: The aroma. They say the beauty of eating is really, a lot of it is the smell.
1: Yeah.
2: And how you distorting the smells. I don't even want to think about it. It's too early. Let's go.
3: It's
2: let's go. Hit
3: what's up with a bang? You got the answers. We got that bread. $1,000 all for you with the $1,000 minigame. Exclusively on Didi in the Morning.
0: It only smells like you just had extra seasoning.
1: Cut it out.
2: It's so gross. I don't even know what to do. And just the thought of the smell. Good morning. I can't. I can't. Don't. I mean, you're going to make me have dry heaves. I'm going to throw up in my mouth.
0: Man,
2: good morning.
0: I know you've done that before.
4: Good morning.
2: Hi, who is this?
4: This is Dominique.
2: Hey.
4: Hi, Didi.
2: Hi, Dominique. How are you? Dominique, say hello to Trey G, also comedian J.J. Williamson.
1: No.
4: Hi, Trey G. Hi, comedian J.J. Williamson. I don't know why I said the whole
2: thing. I know you sure did. Like me.
0: You said like you about to come see me perform. Yeah. Girl, I'm going to go see comedian J.J. Williamson.
1: Yeah. Dominique's like, she worked for the IRS. Hey, comedian J.J. Williams.
2: All right. Well, Dominique, thank you for calling in this morning. Tell us a little something about you. What you do last night?
1: Dom.
4: I'm a single mom, so I just put my son to bed and I went to bed. Oh. Nothing special.
2: Okay. You have just one child?
4: Yes, just one.
2: Just one and done. How old is your baby boy?
4: He's 2.5.
2: Oh, nice.
1: 2.5.
4: That's
0: beautiful. 2.5.
4: Yeah, 2.5 in the Tasmanian Devil.
1: I was just going to say that terrible, too. Is he getting into everything? No.
4: Yeah, everything. And then some.
0: Right. Now, are you and your the son, father, y'all still together?
2: Mm-mm. She said single.
4: What was that?
0: I thought maybe y'all were still together.
2: No, she said single mom.
4: Oh, yeah, no, he passed away almost 2 years ago.
0: I'm so sorry to hear that.
2: Sorry to hear really that, Dominique. Mm-hmm. Hey, let's spin this wheel. Let's spin this wheel and see if we can get you some extra cash, right? In our $1,000 mini game.
5: JJ from the SIP.
6: Trey G.
5: JJ from the SIP. $10 bonus.
0: You ain't gonna need that 10, because I feel, Dominique, you in a great mood, man. You done woke up well, and now you finna win this money.
1: And she got a cute laugh.
0: Yeah, got that old cute little laugh.
2: Oh, Lord. Let's go.
1: No, it's not even, man, I can't even pay a compliment.
0: Man,
1: come on,
0: man. What's wrong, Trey? What's
1: doing
0: wrong with
4: it's
0: him,
4: okay,
0: man?
4: It's okay, comedian J.J. Williamson. I enjoyed it.
0: I appreciate you. All right, let's get this money. Now, look, if you don't know the answer, please say pass. We got time. We're gonna come back to it, all right?
4: All right.
0: Let's get this early morning Monday. Here we go. What is your favorite season of the year?
4: Winter.
0: What would be your initial ideal temperature for this time of year?
4: 100?
0: Oh, damn. What rapper's government name is Lisa Michelle Stevens?
4: Queen Latifah.
0: Uh-uh. What TV show okay, go ahead. You got one more?
4: No, go ahead. No, pass,
0: okay.
4: Pass.
0: What TV show starred the characters Michael, Katie, Claire, and Jay?
4: I Watch
0: the
4: Kids.
0: Oh, there it is. What year did the original Why Did I Get Married get released?
4: 2016?
0: Uh-uh. How old is
4: 2014?
0: Boxer? 2014? Uh-uh. How old is Boxer Layla? Under that, too. How old is Boxer? Look, now. How old is Boxer Layla Ali?
4: 42.
0: Uh-uh. Keep going.
4: 45.
2: Keep going.
4: 48.
0: Yeah. There it is. How many keys does the average piano have?
4: Oh, my God.
0: Who's the most your favorite artist, Prince?
2: All right. Okay. You got four out of seven.
0: Bark your baby.
2: Four out of seven. What you missed was this one right here. You missed this. What rapper's government name is Alyssa Michelle Stevens? That would be Lotto, I believe.
0: Yeah, Lotto.
2: Let me see. What year did the original Why Did I Get Married get released? I didn't know this. 2007.
0: Me neither.
2: 2007. You also missed this one right here. How many keys does the average piano have? 88. So you got four out of, like, really seven.
0: Seven, yeah.
2: You're going to get $10 every correct answer. We added up, it's $40. Throw in the $10. $50.
1: All right.
2: Congratulations. Tell everybody the show that gave you a shot at $1,000.
4: DD in the morning.

0: Grande. Hate That I Made You Love Me. 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
1: Here's another Mad Minute prank call.
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3: So Tanisha hit us up, said she wanted to make somebody mad. Who you gonna make mad?
4: My sister.
3: What you gonna tell her?
4: Okay, the girl that she had a fight with last week is up here at my job trying to fight me.
3: Okay, here we go.
4: Hello. Kayla. Huh? Guess who up here in the drive-thru window? Why do Prater feel like he got to come and talk to me? He up here at the drive-thru window, him and that girl that you had a fight with. I don't know.
5: Who is he?
4: What? Wait a minute. Calm down. Him, the pregnant chick, and the girl you had a fight with, they sitting in drive-thru window.
6: It's a great day at KFC. Can I take your order, please?
4: I don't want to hear that They were just sitting in a drive-thru.
6: Hello?
4: Are they doing crispy? Carry up, tell her I
6: can burst your head. Man, we can hear you.
4: Get off my phone and put my sister on the phone. Hey, get the phone from this hoe ass. Who the fuck is this? Put my sister on the phone, bitch.
6: I care, bitch. Do you want a bucket of chicken or you want a biscuit?
4: What is the fuck is your name so I can kick your teeth out your mouth when I come up? Good day, sir. Have a good day. I'll be up there in 5 minutes.
6: Do you want a bucket or not?
4: Hello?
3: You on the Mad Minute?
4: Yes, I swear to God, I'm going to kick your ass. I better not be on that radio.
3: You are.
4: Hey, why do you do me like that?
7: Love you, boo boo.
4: I love you, boo, man. I'm gonna get that.
3: All right, y'all give it up for Tanisha and her cousin Shakira.
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0: J.J. Williamson on this hump day.
1: Hump.
0: Let's get right to the hot topics, because last night I was up. OMG, was I looking at it? There's so much news going on, y'all. We need to stay on for about 17 hours to get through all the stuff I saw last night.
2: I'll be John Brown.
0: Let's get into it, because anybody see who caved in last night? Yesterday, somebody caved. They couldn't stand the pressure.
1: Uh-oh.
0: I ain't never seen nobody cave like this. I got to tell you who it was. Let's go.
3: Hot Topics.
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0: First, we got to talk about, you all saw this. I saw it last night and this morning about the news chopper that crashed while covering a bus crash in L.A. Take a listen.
5: Overnight, investigators on the scene of two crashes in Los Angeles, less than a mile apart. This helicopter crashing in the Chatsworth neighborhood. Police say three people were killed, including a pedestrian. The chopper going down between two commercial buildings. Dozens of firefighters descending on the area. The chopper already engulfed in flames. First responders trying to clear the chaotic scene. Then an explosion goes off. It turns out that helicopter was a local TV news chopper covering this deadly crash nearby, where an SUV had slammed into a bus, killing three people. Other news helicopters covering that bus crash realized one station wasn't there with them.
6: Right now we're thinking it's TV4.
5: KNBC-TV then confirming it was their chopper that went down.
0: That's sad. It
2: very much so is.
0: Did you see even the station, the news station, they were like, we're going to have to take a moment, a break to process this.
2: Right, yo.
0: They were like, everybody was stunned because it was live. And did anybody see the video from the live? They were saying that, I guess, before the chopper went down, it was a live feed. Mm. And you hear something beeping, and then all of a sudden you just see it falling.
2: Fall down and crash.
0: Yeah, because the video was still going.
1: Was the chopper too close or something? I mean,
0: they think it was. There was a guy on from the NTSB, and he thinks that it was a malfunction somehow on it, like a mechanical or electrical, something like that. I forgot what he said. Technical.
1: Sorry to hear that.
0: Yeah,
2: prayers to the family and the news crew, man.
0: Definitely.
2: You doing your job.
0: The other thing we got to talk about, I ain't never seen nobody cave to the pressure like that. What's the representative that was with Jasmine Crockett that gave the proclamation to
2: Chris Brown?
0: Yeah
2: Vinton Jones.
0: That man caved. Did y'all see it?
1: He caved hard, didn't he?
0: He couldn't stand the pressure.
2: Yeah, I can't stand the rain.
0: Okay.
2: Yeah, he was sitting down with our friend, Don Lemon, and he was speaking about the whole Jasmine Crockett, Chris Brown proclamation that they gave to him. And like Didi said, boy, he caved in and apologized.
7: First off, I want to offer an apology. And I think that this is a very important conversation around domestic violence. And I want to offer my apology to Black women, to women, and to anyone who has experienced domestic violence. And really express that it was not my intention to be able to stoke the traumas that goes into that, as well as the background of this situation. We were here at the request, you know, of the venue to come in, be able to honor the importance of this evening that was going on. So both Chris Brown and Usher, we were brought in to help and talk to and mobilize voters who need to be engaged right now in this very important election that we have going on in November. And that is the work that we were engaged in. And so little was seen on that clip, but there was so much work and kudos to Congresswoman Crockett for navigating, you know, those spaces and bringing together entertainers, bringing together politicians to have, you know, a lot of those critical conversations.
0: Okay.
2: Don was like, I don't want to hear that.
1: I don't want to hear that. And his voice was cracking.
0: He was
1: nervous.
2: You know you done wrong when the first thing you want to offer to people is an apology. You didn't say, hey. You didn't say, what's going on?
0: What your name is.
1: Right.
2: You said, first thing I want to say is, I'm sorry. I'm so sorry.
0: I like him. He one of them kind of people.
1: Hello
0: I did
1: to
0: it.
1: The great state of Texas right. or nothing.
0: Hold on a second. He one of them brothers and sisters, that brother you didn't want, right? When you did something bad and your mama said, who did it? And you tell him,
2: snitch.
0: Don't you say nothing.
2: Right.
0: And then all of a sudden, I did it, mama. I did it. You be like, God dang it, you.
2: Yes.
1: Wasn't me, mama. It was Pee Wee.
0: Right. You know, we all used to have a pack.
1: Yeah.
0: Brothers and sisters would look at each other. Don't tell mama. We all going to have a pack.
2: Right.
0: He wanted him to tell it. His ass, he caved quick.
1: All the way in.
0: He didn't even wait 24 hours. His ass caved.
2: And then just left them out there by themselves, Lord.
1: I think his staff crashed first because they the one who probably told him. Hey, man, you got to say something.
2: Boy,
0: Jasmine Crockett said, I'm going to stand on it now.
1: Yeah.
0: I gave him what he needed, what I thought he needed, and I'm going to let it go. Right. This one here?
1: Hell no.
0: And we need to ask that. We need to talk about that. Is it better to be quiet? Is it better to talk like he did?
2: Ooh, I think it's better to just be quiet.
0: I do too.
2: Yeah, I think it's better.
0: Yeah, because you be see, quiet. We old Cave over here.
2: Yeah,
0: Mr. Caveman.
1: He dove in. Then
2: I'm talking about no backbone.
1: Heads first,
2: boy. Spine.
1: Hey. I don't want a parachute.
2: I'm going in.
0: Hey, guess what he did? He told Jasmine, "You on your own now. I got to do something."
2: Yeah,
1: yeah, for real.
0: I'm out here. I'm fighting for my life.
2: Yeah, yeah. He got scared of that pressure.
1: I need my check.
0: We need to talk more about that coming up later this morning. Also coming up, J.J. Williamson said he's going to give us another episode of Oh, That's What We Doing?
1: Oh, okay.
0: That's on the way. It's DD in the morning.
3: This is G100 traffic.
8: Taking a look at some delays this morning over on Augusta Road southbound. Slowing down there, getting towards Interstate 95, but picking up speed once you move past the interstate. Also over towards town, some slight delays on I-516 eastbound. Tapping the brakes there. Passing Veterans Parkway towards Abercorn Street this morning. And keeping an eye up towards Pritchardville, South Carolina. Delays expected on Highway 46 eastbound between Plantation Drive and Okotie Highway. Another traffic update in minutes. I'm Zach Grizzle.
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9: From the WJCL Storm Tracker Weather Center.
13: Yeah. Weather, what you know about that?
14: This is G100 Weather.
13: for today, mostly sunny and warm with highs in the upper 80s. And tonight, mostly clear and pleasant with lows in the upper 60s. That's your forecast. I'm WJCL 22 Storm Tracker meteorologist Jonathan Myers.
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0: DD in the morning. Hey, real quick, before we get into anything, you guys know we're going on the One Voyage cruise. Y'all know that, right?
1: Yes.
0: The One Voyage cruise. You got to join us. This thing is getting ready to be unbelievable. I mean, star packed. You be sitting up having breakfast, lunch, and dinner with some celebrity. There's so many on the boat, you're going to be like, well, damn. Right? You're going to feel like you at the Grammys, the BET Awards.
2: Hey, look, you can be having breakfast and then somebody tap you on your shoulder and be like, hey, man, pass me the salt. Hell, it's T.I.
0: Right. That's what I'm saying. Here's the deal. T.I. is going to be on it. Rick Ross, a bunch of folks. Let me see. Who else, you guys? They said
3: 803 Fresh.
0: Yep.
3: Yeah.
0: We need you on the boat, yes, all right? Indeed. We're going to be there, too. So all you got to do is log on to onevoyagecruise.com, put in my code DD. That's D-E-D-E. Save $500 while you're on board, which takes the price down, everybody. But listen, do something for yourself before the holidays. Hey, Trey, what's trending?
3: Hey, so Tory Lanez is trending. I don't think I've ever seen this before. You know, Tory Lanez is serving, what, 10 years for shooting Meg Thee Stallion? Yeah. He's in prison right now. Well, he's going on tour. Also, he just announced it. Not on Tour Tour, starring Tory Lanez, starts September 25th, and it runs through November 13th. It'll stop in Pittsburgh. So, shouts out to Tory Lanez going on tour, even though he's in jail. They say the tour is being described kind of sort of as a listening experience.
0: Okay.
3: So, he's just basically taking his music on tour without him performing. Which I think is smart.
0: Yeah, I do too.
3: Come on, bro.
0: All right. Well, Come on, there you go. All right, that's what's happening, y'all. On the way, guess what? A woman went viral for her powerful voice. We're going to talk to her next. It's Dee Dee in the morning.

0: Well, good morning. It's Dee Dee in the morning, and Trey G is here with me. We got to have a conversation right now, okay? So the other day, I'm addicted to social media. I tell you guys all the time, especially Instagram. Yeah, and I follow anything and every city that we're on, and I'm a follow. And in Fort Worth, Texas, they got something called Sundance Square.
1: Yeah.
0: And I started following because they do music stuff, and I love to hear music. Yeah. You know, we do radio. We love music. And I see this lady, and she's performing with these folks. And I was like, my God, listen to this woman's voice. Like, it just popped up like this past Sunday.
1: Wow.
0: And I was like, who is this?
2: Wow.
0: Who? I mean, I'm like.
1: You let me hear it. And I was like, oh, wow. She has a amazing gift.
0: Okay.
1: Beautiful voice.
0: So then we go to her page. Remember, we go to her page. Mm-hmm. And I think I was like, oh, my gosh. So I'm going to tell y'all what happened. So now I see this online. I get in and I tell Trey G, I tell JJ, I tell everybody. Yep. I tell our producer, Breeze. I get on the air and I said, guys, I have got to shout out to somebody I saw. And then I said, if anyone knows this woman, please get her on the show. Tell her to call us. I need her on the show. Did I not?
1: Yeah, 100%.
0: Then somebody starts sending me screenshots. She got on Instagram somewhere and on social media telling everybody she heard that we were looking for her.
1: Put that bat signal out there.
2: Yep.
0: I want y'all to see how this thing works.
2: Let me tell you.
0: Well, hold on. Let me introduce you.
2: Okay.
1: Yeah,
0: I got to tell them how this all went down.
2: Okay.
0: So then she puts this out on Instagram. It's a big thing. And she knows somebody's calling her. I guess everybody's calling saying Dee Dee. And then we're talking about you. So then I get a friend who sends me a text. He says, Dee Dee, I know the singer you're looking for. Can I put you guys together on a three-way?
1: Right.
0: I said, yes.
1: Yeah.
2: Wow.
1: See how the Lord works.
0: Right? And let me tell y'all something. Okay. She's here. She came in.
1: Yes, indeed.
0: Please give it up for Miss Tashae Sykes. All right.
1: Welcome.
0: Tashae.
2: Wow. Y'all gonna make me cry. Lord.
1: Come on.
0: Girl. You almost made me cry because that voice.
2: God bless you, man. Another my God. If y'all just only knew the story behind it, you know, you know, just being a single mother of four children, having a dream to be, you know, doing stuff on my own, you know, and I created a label called TVL. I started off vocal coaching and vocal producing. I actually vocal coached for 2BYG. But then I got into a place where I was working with an acting coach because I was doing plays and stuff. Mm-hmm. And then he was like, he said, I just got to be honest with you. He said, I really feel like you're not really happy with your career.
0: Mm.
2: And I was like, Negro, you didn't have to get out of my business. You know what I'm saying? Like, you didn't have to put me out on Fun Street. But at the same time, it healed me because even though I do have the capabilities to help everybody else with their career, God said, don't forget about yours. Mm. And then just because it didn't work out the first time don't mean it won't work out this time.
0: Come on.
1: That's real.
2: And so the song that you played, My Desire, is considered for a Grammy. Best Song of the Year and then Performance Song of the Year. And I just put it out in February.
0: Really?
2: Shout out to Coach Calvin Walker, who's one of the amazing filmmakers. But me going to his classes caused me to be healed, to go into the healing situation, to heal myself, to self-evaluate myself and be like, hey, you can bet on yourself this time and you can put all your energy into yourself and look what God will do.
1: That's hard.
2: And
0: you got me tearing up for you, baby.
2: Listen, I'm going to tell you, March of this year, I had reached out to Sundance. I was like, you know what I'm saying? Like, how can I get on there? So I was like, you know, I'm going to reach out to the music director. I went and found some information because I had went to go support 2BYG to make sure they was good. But I was like, you know, let me see how can I get on there.
1: Right. Mm-hmm.
2: Not knowing this was going to be a big thing, I didn't know that I was going to go viral on Sunday.
0: Right. It was amazing.
2: Thank y'all so much.
0: All right. Yo. Do we have what she did on Sunday that I saw?
1: Yo.
0: And that made me stop and say, who is she? And go to your page, try to figure your name out, everything. Take a listen.

0: thing, that microphone on too.
1: Boy.
0: That mic on, boy.
1: And so were them notes. My goodness. When did you start singing? How old were you when you first started singing?
2: Actually, at 3. My mama's is a musician, organist, play like Twinkie Clark.
1: Oh.
2: My dad is a pastor. They would put me on the benevolent table because I was, you know, short like a smidget. Uh-uh. You know what I'm saying? Little midget. And I was singing. We actually had our album called Ain't My Size in the Size Family. 8 years old. I was doing commercials. I mean, I just always wanted to sing. That was just always my inspiration sing.
1: Guess what? We're live on the radio. I got to take a break. Okay? Mm-hmm. I got to take a break. Y'all, this woman is amazing. You said your song is nominated for a Grammy?
2: It's considered for a Grammy.
1: Considered
2: the
1: for a Grammy.
2: The voting starts in October. So
1: okay.
2: All the recording members, anybody, any members, y'all,
0: run it up.
1: All right, we're going to talk more with Tashae Sice, everyone. This is a woman that I saw on Instagram, and I said, come into the studio.
0: Come on with
1: and
0: the voice.
1: And she's here. Tashae Sice, more weather coming up. It's Dee Dee in the morning.
3: We just did a major update.

0: taking a look at some congestion this morning as you're making your way south on Augusta Road, slowing down passing Old Augusta Road, getting down towards Interstate 95, picking up speed once you're moving past the interstate through Port Wentworth. Also delays over towards I-516 eastbound this morning, slowing down passing Veterans Parkway towards Abercorn Street. And taking a look up towards Pritchardville, South Carolina, delays on Highway 46 eastbound, getting past Plantation Drive. Another traffic update in minutes. I'm Zach Grizzle.
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0: Aquaman.
1: Good morning. It's Dee Dee in the morning. Also, Trey G's with me. Whoa, whoa. Everybody, Tashae Sice is here.
2: All right.
3: Yes,
2: all
3: right.
1: Yes, now, Tashae is the woman that I told you. I saw her on social media.
2: Yeah.
1: And she was singing. And I said, I put out a public service announcement. I said, please, anybody know this woman, get me in touch with her. Please, I want to talk to her. I want to talk to her on the show and just tell her how much of I just was impressed, moved. Everything.
2: Yeah.
1: We were talking. And I asked you. I said, "How long you've been singing?" You said you've been singing since you were 3 years old.
4: Yes, ma'am. Mm. Yes,
1: you started singing in the church.
4: Yep.
1: And who? Your mama sang in the church.
4: My mama was the musician. Ooh. Daddy was a pastor.
1: Oh,
4: my whole family sang.
1: Mm. Really?
4: So I did not know I was gonna relive her life. Now my kids killing, singing.
1: Really?
4: My son is on a music scholarship in Grambling.
2: Oh, wow.
4: And now I'm vocal producing, and you know, vocal coaching, traveling, doing workshops, but now, you know, I'm pouring it into my group and doing what I, you know.
1: So wait a minute. Tashae, listen at this. You said your family, your mom sang, your daddy was a preacher.
4: Yes.
1: How many brothers and sisters do you have?
4: I had two brothers and two sisters. One of my brothers passed.
1: Okay.
4: He was the drummer of the
1: and
4: family.
1: So the family, you guys all used to sing together?
4: We used to have a group called A My Size and the Size Family. Traveled all over the world. Opened it up for Kirk Franklin. God's Property. All of that. Shirley Caesar.
1: How old were you
4: all
1: then?
4: I was like, had to been 8 years old.
1: Now, no.
2: I ain't gonna lie to you, T. You got a lot of personality sitting here. When you and your family sung together, did y'all used to fight over first mic? Who gonna sing the solo?
1: Who had the mic?
4: We all did.
1: So they all can sing like you?
4: Yeah.
2: Wow.
4: They just don't like to.
1: What a gift.
2: I know y'all house was harmonies, loud growing up.
4: Listen, a commercial come on, we in harmonies, baby.
2: I already know it.
1: That's a gift. That's
4: harmonies.
1: Beautiful.
2: I already know it.
1: So, Tashae, wait a minute. So, Kirk Franklin, you mentioned him. You guys haven't worked together, though?
4: Not personally yet.
1: Not since you were eight?
4: No.
1: When on the road?
2: Who are some people in the industry, whether it be gospel, whether it be like regular music or R&B music, who are some people that you would like to work with?
4: It would be dope to work with Darryl Walls, PJ Morton.
1: Wow.
4: Okay. PJ Morton is phenomenal just with his writing, his vocal arrangements.
2: Yeah.
4: I don't care what nobody say, but my girl Leandra, I didn't need
1: background
4: for
1: her.
4: I don't care what nobody say.
1: That girl
4: they better keep their mouth off my back.

0: big voices, mm-hmm. and that was yours. Mm-hmm. And Jasmine Sullivan's one of my favorites.
1: Yes.
0: Leandria's one of my favorites, right? Where I go, wow, I like that, those unbelievable vocals. And that's what you have. You have a song, and you said, and you wrote it yourself.
1: Yes. Me and DeJean, shout out to DeJean, the artist. He helped me co-write this song, vocal produced it. And shout out to Harvest Worship. They was the worship team that I built from the ground up. And they did vocals, added vocals on it on top of that. But this was a song that I heard when I was living in Waco a couple of years ago before I lost my house due to a fire. And I kept hearing this melody. And I was so mad when Jasmine Sullivan pulled out Pick Up My Feelings because it sounded just like that.
0: Really?
1: And I was like, I don't want nobody thinking I'm trying to be like her. Right. You know what I'm saying? And because I know it's about gospel and I know it's about the Lord, but I can still be jazzy and neo-soul-ish with my music. Okay. You know what I'm saying?
0: Do me a favor then. The song is called that I even heard. What's the name of it?
1: My Desire.
0: And you wrote it with your friend. Okay. Because listen, coming up, you got to hear this woman sing. You have got to hear what I heard and what is tripping me out. More with Tashae Sice singing live in the studio. It's Dee Dee in the morning.
2: Yo, this song?
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Good morning. It's Didi in the morning. All right, you guys, I told you, I saw a woman and she was online and I put out an APB, a special bulletin, a PSA and said, get this woman in here. Well, she's here. And I want y'all to take a listen at what I heard. All right, Miss Tashae Sice.

0: tonight. Oh. 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
1: Come on now. Hey, don't give him no more. Now. No, don't give him no more. Don't give him no more.
0: I don't know what to say.
1: I'm talking about she made, look, G-Man, an engineer, he the pastor. She made him stand up.
0: Yeah,
1: he,
0: oh, my God.
1: Come on.
0: I didn't stomp beat. Okay.
1: Oh,
0: girl,
1: boy.
0: Girl, you are, oh, my God.
2: Hallelujah.
0: Yeah. To Shay Sice, everybody. To Shay Sice.
1: She almost made me say, if there's any new members, please come to the front of the church.
0: I was
1: right
0: like, pass the plate. My God. Do you go and perform at churches in different places?
2: Yes.
0: Yeah,
2: yes.
0: Yeah. What is the
2: I'm
0: goal?
2: Right now.
0: Tell me right now, what is your goal? Your number one goal right now. And where do you want to perform and with who?
2: Kimberell, y'all know that's my girl, okay? Wow. She know who I am, too. Her sister is my godmother.
0: Uh-huh.
2: But if I can even work with other artists, I would want to travel all over the world. That's what I want to do for a living.
0: You do have a gift.
1: You have a gift.
0: Like I said, how do people reach you? If they want you to perform, either they want you to be a guest vocalist at the church, maybe somebody wants you to sing at their wedding,
1: right.
0: Wherever it is, where can they find you? That they can find to Shay Sice. Where?
2: You can find me at Artistry Soul Collective. You can reach out to me or to Shay Sice Music. They'll be able to contact you, send you a form, book the information, and we can go from there.
0: Okay. Mm.
1: Well, if I want you to wake me up in the morning with just a song, how can I do that? I want to, man, say that sound. You sound amazing.
0: Man.
1: I know you done heard this plenty of times before, but my God, you have an anointed voice.
2: Thank you so much.
0: Yeah, all right. And by the way, let me shout out to Artistry Soul Collective. I just got to send a shout out to them, too. Love it. Well, listen, you know what? You're amazing. Please, y'all, clap it up for this woman. Make sure you support. Find her.
2: You.
0: I don't know what else to say.
2: Oh my God.
3: Tap in, support.
0: Yeah. To Shay, appreciate you. Clap it up. To Shay, Sice, everybody.
2: Thank you.
0: It's Dee Dee in the morning.
4: One more reason. More of Dee Dee in the morning is coming up.
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4: 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Savannah's

0: like it. 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We out.
1: All right, I got to tell y'all something first of all. Good morning. That's the first thing I'm going to tell y'all. Good morning. It's Dee Dee in the morning. Good morning, JJ. JJ Williamson right there. Good morning. And
2: good morning.
1: Trey G, good morning to you.
3: Hey, happy Thursday.
1: Happy Thursday. I want to know everybody is a happy Thursday. I'm going to tell you why. Today, I got to go get my nails done and get my eyebrows waxed.
3: Why you say it with so much conviction, though? Like,
1: this mustache of mine is growing, too. I got to go on and admit it.
2: Yeah, buddy. Yeah,
1: today's wax day. I'm so excited to go get my face waxed.
3: You can't, come on now. You can't really see it unless you're paying attention to it.
1: Yeah, you can. You can see
2: it. No, you can see it. Matter of fact, Dee Dee, before you go get it waxed, this is the best time to go, like, rob a bank or something.
1: Why?
2: Because you're in disguise now.
3: Shut up.
1: Damn, how thick you think my mustache is?
3: Right. Come on. Yeah,
2: you need a number one blade if you went to the barbershop.
1: Yeah, okay. Let's get into the hot topics, though, y'all, because did you hear what DJ Academic said about the certain rappers that are broke? You going to be shocked. Let's go.
4: Ooh. Welcome to the chat. Hot topics. They chat. Only on Dee Dee in the morning.
1: 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Hey, before we get into anything, guys, I just want to shout out to Georgia's youngest mayor.
3: Hmm.
1: Now, I know it's supposed to be No Politics Thursday, but I tell you, certain things have come up, and I
3: got to. Got to.
1: Got to go there.
2: You got to.
1: Georgia's youngest mayor, his name is Jaden Williams. He made history in January as Georgia's youngest sitting mayor at just the age of 22.
3: Oh, wow.
1: Well, he's been ousted already from his post.
3: Oh, damn.
1: He's been removed from office because the 22-year-old mayor allegedly spent city funds on food, haircuts, clothing, and exchanging explicit texts with his 18-year-old high school sweetheart.
3: Ew.
1: He's out of Stockbridge, Georgia, so the 22-year-old mayor has been removed because that's what he was using city funds on.
3: When you said his name was Jaden, I knew he was young at that point, first of all. Second of all, not he been spending it on haircuts, fools. He been Uber Eating and everything.
1: Hold on. No, roughly $2,600 he spent on gas. Now, that the city got to give him.
3: Yeah, I got to commute back and forth to the office.
1: Right. Give him that one. They also said he spent the money on haircuts.
3: Of course.
1: Yeah. Movies. Yeah. What else did they say? I'm sorry, wait, hold on. Something.
3: Clothes.
1: Oh, personal errands.
3: Yeah.
1: What else? Yeah.
3: It sounded like he was on TikTok shop a lot.
1: Hold on a second. And T-bone steaks.
3: His ass on that TikTok shop too much, entirely too much. They done caught him up. See there?
1: There it is. 22-year-old mayor now has been removed. All right.
2: Damn.
1: Hey, let's talk. DJ Academics came out and started outing what? Rappers who are broke?
3: Broke rappers, pretty much. And he started at the top of the list. He said there's one in particular who really broke, and you see him all the time.
5: First of all, rappers are extremely broke. The top, like, six media niggas make more than probably every rapper not named Drake, Lil Baby, Future. Like, there's about, like, 10, 15 rappers that make a lot. The rest of them rappers are dead broke, bro. So these days, rappers don't even want interviews to sell music. Matter of fact, Boosie don't even promote his music.
3: Mm.
5: So when Boosie was doing interviews, he would gain more traction for speaking on other people, not speaking on himself. Let's be very clear here. So remember what I said. An interview used to be a way to promote yourself, and it was a exchange.
3: So he's saying Boosie is one of the brokest rappers that's out right now. That's why you see him all on 60 Minutes, all on social media pages, all on your timeline. Because he ain't got no money.
1: Uh-oh. Boosie going to answer in about, what? How many minutes y'all give it before Boosie answers
3: he
1: it?
3: Taking his finger off the button right now.
1: Yeah.
2: Yeah, matter of fact, he just hit send.
3: Right.
1: Yeah. Because you know he going to respond.
3: Yeah.
2: What?
3: I agree with Academics, though, to a certain extent. I don't think Boosie is broke. But I do think a lot of them early 2000s rappers, you got Rich Boy, you got a bunch of rappers out
2: broke.
3: Of Atlanta.
1: You think Designer's broke?
2: Yeah.
1: Okay.
3: Don't do that.
1: All right. Wait. Who else do you think? What about Offset?
3: Ooh. I think Offset got a gambling problem. I don't think he's broke, though.
2: I don't think he's broke, though.
1: I think he's broke compared to rappers.
3: JJ said he'd be buying them Michael Jackson jackets. I think he got enough money to at least get a couple more.
1: They got a couple of those at Zara and Express in the mall. Trust me. And those are going for about $120.
3: That ain't cheap now.
1: Yeah, okay, but still, he can afford that. But I'm just trying to tell y'all, I think it's him. But speaking of, did I hear that he started a radio station?
3: Oh, he did. I forgot about that. Yeah, Offset definitely did. It's called Need FM is what it's called. And you can actually... actually call it and get some suggestions.
6: 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This your boy Offset. Power player, tell me what you need, man. Some of y'all need some closure.
7: He said he at work, but really, he's
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6: What? And some of y'all just need somebody to tell y'all what really going on.
7: Okay, I'm going to take that shoe and stick it up your
6: ass. 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You got something sitting on your mind? 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
3: He following in our footsteps. What it sound like?
1: He need money. He need money.
3: Stop.
2: But the way he put that number out there, man, I don't think it's gonna last too. 470.
3: He ain't doing the 33.
1: All right. Hey, listen. Coming up next hour, we got into a heated debate about this Jasmine Crockett, Chris Brown conversation. We want to know what you think too. Coming up, it's DD in the morning.
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10: Word of trouble over on Jimmy Dillard's Parkway. A crash reported there in your eastbound lanes getting towards Interstate 95. Some slight delays in that area. Also taking a look over towards I-516 eastbound, slowing down there passing Veterans Parkway this morning over towards Abercorn Street. Also taking a look at delays up towards Pritchardville, South Carolina on Highway 46 eastbound, slowing down passing Plantation Drive. Another traffic update in minutes. I'm Zach Grizzle.
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13: 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Weather, what you know about that?
14: This is G100 Weather.
15: For today, mostly sunny and warm with highs in the upper 80s. And tonight, mostly clear and pleasant with lows in the upper 60s. That's your forecast. I'm WJCL 22 Storm Tracker meteorologist Jonathan Myers.
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0: Well, good morning. It's Dee Dee in the morning, and Trey G is here with me. We got to have a conversation right now, okay? So the other day, I'm addicted to social media. I tell you guys all the time, especially Instagram. Yeah, and I follow anything and every city that we're on, and I'm a follow. And in Fort Worth, Texas, they got something called Sundance Square.
1: Yeah.
0: And I started following because they do music stuff, and I love to hear music. Yeah. You know, we do radio. We love music. And I see this lady, and she's performing with these folks, and I was like, my God, listen to this woman's voice. Like, it just popped up like this past Sunday.
1: Wow.
0: And I was like, who is this?
2: Wow.
0: Who? I mean, I'm like.
1: You let me hear it. And I was like, oh, wow. She has a amazing gift.
0: Okay.
1: Beautiful voice.
0: So then we go to her page. Remember, we go to her page. Mm-hmm. And I think I was like, oh, my gosh. So I'm going to tell y'all what happened. So now I see this online. I get in and I tell Trey G, I tell JJ, I tell everybody. Yep. I tell our producer, Breeze. I get on the air and I said, guys, I have got to shout out to somebody I saw. And then I said, if anyone knows this woman, please get her on the show. I tell her to call us. I need her on the show. Did I not?
1: Mm, yeah, 100%.
0: Then somebody starts sending me screenshots. She got on Instagram somewhere and on social media telling everybody she heard that we were looking for her.
1: Put that bat signal out there.
2: Yep.
0: Yeah. I want y'all to see how this thing works.
2: Let me tell you.
0: Well, hold on. Let me introduce you.
2: Okay.
1: Yeah,
0: I got to tell them how this all went down.
2: Okay.
0: So then she puts this out on Instagram. It's a big thing. And she knows somebody's calling her. I guess everybody's calling saying Dee Dee. And then we're talking about you.
1: Mm-hmm.
0: So then I get a friend who sends me a text. He says, Dee Dee, I know the singer you're looking for. Can I put you guys together on a three-way?
1: Right.
0: I said, yes.
1: Yeah.
2: Wow.
1: See how the Lord works.
0: Right? And let me tell y'all something. Okay. She's here. She came in.
1: Yes, indeed.
0: Please give it up for Miss Tashae Sykes.
1: All right. Welcome.
0: Tashae.
2: Wow. Y'all gonna make me cry. Lord.
1: Come on.
0: Girl. You know what made me cry, because that voice.
2: God bless you, man. Another my God. If y'all just only knew the story behind it, you know, you know, just being a single mother of four children, having a dream to be, you know, doing stuff on my own, you know, and I created a label called TVL. I started off vocal coaching and vocal producing. I actually vocal coached for 2BYG. But then I got into a place where I was working with an acting coach because I was doing plays and stuff. Mm-hmm. And then he was like, he said, I just got to be honest with you. He said, I really feel like you're not really happy with your career.
0: Mm.
2: And I was like, Negro, you didn't have to get out of my business. You know what I'm saying? Like, you didn't have to put me out on Fun Street. But at the same time, it healed me because even though I do have the capabilities to help everybody else with their career, God said, don't forget about yours. Mm. And then just because it didn't work out the first time don't mean it won't work out this time.
0: Come on.
1: That's real.
2: And so the song that you played, My Desire, is considered for a Grammy.
0: Grammy
2: for Best Song of the Year and then Performance Song of the Year. And I just put it out in February.
0: Really?
2: Shout out to Coach Calvin Walker, who's one of the amazing filmmakers. But me going to his classes caused me to be healed, to go into the healing situation, to heal myself, to self-evaluate myself and be like, hey, you can bet on yourself this time and you can put all your energy into yourself and look what God will do.
1: That's hard.
2: And
0: you got me tearing up for you, baby.
2: Listen, I'm going to tell you, March of this year, I had reached out to Sundance. I was like, you know what I'm saying? Like, how can I get on there? So I was like, you know, I'm going to reach out to the music director. I went and found some information because I had went to go support 2BYG to make sure they was good. But I was like, you know, let me see how can I get on there.
1: Right. Mm-hmm.
2: Not knowing this was going to be a big thing.
0: Mm-hmm.
2: I didn't know that I was going to go viral on Sunday.
0: Right. It was amazing.
2: Thank y'all so much.
0: All right. Yo. Do we have what she did on Sunday that I saw?
1: Yo.
0: And that made me stop and say, who is she? And go to your page, try to figure your name out, everything. Take a listen.

0: what they be saying, that microphone on too.
1: Boy.
0: That mic on, boy.
1: And so were them notes. My goodness. When did you start singing? How old were you when you first started singing?
2: Actually, at 3. My mama is a musician, organist, play like Twinkie Clark.
1: Mm. Oh.
2: My dad is a pastor. They would put me on the benevolence table because I was, you know, short like a smidget. Uh-uh. You know what I'm saying? Little midget. And I was singing. We actually had our album called Ain't My Size and the Size Family, 8 years old. I was doing commercials. I mean, I just always wanted to sing. That was just always my inspiration sing.
1: Guess what? We're live on the radio. I got to take a break, okay? Mm-hmm. I got to take a break. Y'all, this woman is amazing. You said your song is nominated for a Grammy?
2: It's considered for a
1: Grammy.
2: The voting starts in October. Okay. So all the recording members, any members, y'all,
0: run it up.
1: All right, we're going to talk more with Tashay Sice, everyone. This is a woman that I saw on Instagram, and I said, come into the studio.
0: Come on with
1: and
0: the voice.
1: And she's here. Tashay Sice, Mort Weather, coming up. It's Didi in the morning.
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7: A little bit of congestion as you're making your way towards town on Augusta Road southbound. Tapping the brakes there before Old Augusta Road, getting down towards Interstate 95. Also taking a look at delays on I-516 eastbound, passing Veterans Parkway towards Abercorn Street. Then up towards Pritchardville, South Carolina this morning. Delays on Highway 46 eastbound, passing Plantation Drive towards Okotie Highway. Another traffic update in minutes. I'm Zach Grizzle.
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0: Good morning. It's Dee Dee in the morning. Also, Trey G's with me. Whoa, whoa. Everybody, Tashae Sice is here.
1: All right.
2: Yes,
1: all
2: right.
0: Yes, now, Tashae is the woman that I told you. I saw her on social media.
1: Yeah.
0: And she was singing. And I said, I put out a public service announcement. I said, please, anybody know this woman, get me in touch with her. Please, I want to talk to her. I want to talk to her on the show and just tell her how much of I just was impressed, moved. Everything.
1: Yeah.
0: We were talking, and I asked you, I said, how long have you been singing? You said you've been singing since you were 3 years old?
3: Yes, ma'am. Mm. Yes,
0: you started singing in the church?
3: Yep.
0: And who, your mama sang in the church?
3: My mama was the musician. Ooh. Daddy was a pastor.
0: Oh.
3: My whole family sang.
0: Mm. Really?
3: So I did not know I was going to relive her life. Now my kid's killing, singing.
0: Really?
3: My son is on a music scholarship in Grambling.
1: Oh, wow.
3: And now I'm vocal producing and, you know, vocal coaching, traveling, doing workshops. But now, you know, I'm pouring it into my group and doing what I, you know.
0: So wait a minute. Tashae, listen at this. You said your family, your mom sang, your daddy was a preacher.
3: Yes.
0: How many brothers and sisters do you have?
3: I had two brothers and two sisters. One of my brothers passed.
0: Okay.
3: He was the drummer of the
0: family.
3: And
0: so the family, you guys all used to sing together?
3: We used to have a group called A My Size and the Size Family, traveled all over the world, opening up for Kirk Franklin, God's Property, all of that. Shirley Caesar.
0: How old were you then?
3: I was like, had to been 8 years old.
1: I ain't gonna lie to you, T. You got a lot of personality sitting here. When you and your family sung together, did y'all used to fight over first mic? Who gonna sing the solo?
3: No,
1: who
3: had the mic? We all did.
0: So they all can sing like you?
3: Yeah.
1: Wow. Well,
3: they just don't like to.
0: What a gift.
1: I know y'all house was harmonies, loud growing up.
3: Listen, a commercial come on, we in harmonies, baby.
1: I already know.
0: That's a gift. That's
3: harmonies.
0: Beautiful.
1: I already know.
0: So, Tashae, wait a minute. So, you, Kirk Franklin, you mentioned him. You guys haven't worked together, though?
3: Not personally yet.
0: Not since you were eight?
3: No.
0: When on the road?
1: Who are some people in the industry, whether it be gospel, whether it be like regular music or R&B music, who are some people that you would like to work with?
3: It would be dope to work with Darryl Walls, PJ Morton.
0: Wow.
3: PJ Morton is phenomenal just with his writing, his vocal arrangements.
1: Yeah.
3: I don't care what nobody say, but my girl Leandra, I didn't
0: background
3: for her.
0: I love her.
3: I don't care what nobody say.
0: That girl
3: they better keep their mouth off my baby.
1: Uh-oh.
3: Okay?
0: Her vocals are sick.
3: I'm telling you, that's who encouraged me to keep going because I was pregnant with kids out of wedlock.
0: Mm-hmm.
3: And so watching her win this show
0: made me feel like Sunday's Best.
3: Yep. Watching her win this show made me feel like, dang, I can do this too. You know what I'm saying?
0: So let me tell you something. I love vocals and I love soulful

0: was the worship team that I built from the ground up. And they did vocals, added vocals on it on top of that. But this was a song that I heard when I was living in Waco a couple of years ago before I lost my house due to a fire. And I kept hearing this melody. And I was so mad when Jasmine Sullivan pulled out Pick Up My Feelings because it sounded just like that.
1: Really?
0: And that's I was like, I don't want nobody thinking I'm trying to be like her. Right. You know what I'm saying? And because I know it's about gospel and I know it's about the Lord, but I can still be jazzy and neo-soul-ish with my music. Okay. You know what I'm saying?
1: Do me a favor then. The song is called that I even heard. What's the name of it?
0: My Desire.
1: And you wrote it with your friend. Okay. Because listen, coming up, you got to hear this woman sing. You have got to hear what I heard and what is tripping me out. More with Tashae Sice singing live in the studio. It's Dee Dee in the morning.

Good morning. It's Dee Dee in the morning. All right, you guys. I told you I saw a woman and she was online, and I put out an APB, a special bulletin, a PSA, and said, "Get this woman in here." Well, she's here, and I want y'all to take a listen at what I heard. All right, Miss Tashae Sice.

0: Oh. 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
1: Come on now.
2: Hey, don't give him no more. No, don't give him no more. Don't give him no more. I'm talking about she made, look, G-Man, an engineer, he the pastor. She made him stand up.
1: Yeah, oh my God.
2: Come on.
0: I didn't stomp beat. Okay.
2: Oh,
0: girl,
2: boy.
0: Girl, you are, oh my God.
1: Hallelujah.
0: To Shay Sice, everybody. To Shay Sice.
2: She almost made me say, if there's any new members, please come to the front of the church.
0: I was like, pass the plate. My God. Do you go and perform at churches in different places?
3: Yes.
0: What is the
3: I'm
0: goal?
3: Available right now.
0: Tell me right now, what is your goal? Your number one goal right now. And where do you want to perform and with who?
3: Kimberell, y'all know that's my girl, okay? Wow. She know who I am, too. Her sister is my godmother.
0: Uh-huh.
3: But if I can even work with other artists, I would want to travel all over the world. That's what I want to do for a living.
0: Mm-hmm.
2: You do have a gift.
0: Like I said, how do people reach you? If they want you to perform, either they want you to be a guest vocalist at the church, maybe somebody wants you to sing at their wedding,
2: right.
0: Wherever it is, where can they find you? That they can find to Shay Sice. Where?
3: You can find me at Artistry Soul Collective. You can reach out to me or to Shay Sice Music. They'll be able to contact you, send you a form, book the information, and we can go from there.
0: Okay. Mm.
2: Well, if I want you to wake me up in the morning with just a song, how can I do that? I want to, man, say that sound. You sound amazing.
0: Man.
2: I know you done heard this plenty of times before, but my God, you have an anointed voice.
3: Thank you so much.
0: Yeah, all right. And by the way, let me shout out to Artistry Soul Collective. I just got to send a shout out to them, too. Love it. Well, listen, you know what? You're amazing. Please, y'all, clap it up for this woman. Make sure you support. Find
3: Thank
0: her.
3: You.
0: I don't know what else to say.
3: Oh my God.
4: Tap in, support.
0: Yeah. To Shay, appreciate you. Clap it up. To Shay, Sice, everybody.
3: Thank you.
0: It's Dee Dee in the morning.
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0: right, I got to tell y'all something first of all. Good morning. That's the first thing I'm going to tell y'all. Good morning. It's Dee Dee in the morning. Good morning, JJ. JJ Williamson right there. Good morning. And
1: good morning.
0: Trey G, good morning to you.
2: Hey, happy Thursday.
0: Happy Thursday. I want to know, everybody, it's a happy Thursday. I'm going to tell you why. Today, I got to go get my nails done and get my eyebrows waxed.
2: Why you say it with so much conviction, though? Like,
0: this mustache of mine is growing, too. I got to go on and admit it.
1: Yeah, buddy. Yeah,
0: today's wax day. I'm so excited to go get my face waxed.
2: You can't, come on now. You can't really see it unless you're paying attention to it.
0: Yeah, you can. You can see
1: it. No, you can see it. Matter of fact, Dee Dee, before you go get it waxed, this is the best time to go, like, rob a bank or something.
0: Why?
1: Because you're in disguise now.
2: Shut up.
0: Damn, how thick you think my mustache is?
2: Right. Come on. Yeah,
1: you need a number one blade if you went to the barbershop.
0: Yeah, okay. Let's get into the hot topics, though, y'all, because did you hear what DJ Academic said about the certain rappers that are broke? You going to be shocked. Let's go.
3: Ooh. Welcome to the chat. Hot topics. They chat. Only on Dee Dee in the Morning.
0: 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Hey, before we get into anything, guys, I just want to shout out to Georgia's youngest mayor.
2: Hmm.
0: Now, I know it's supposed to be No Politics Thursday, but I tell you, certain things have come up, and I
2: got to. Got to.
0: Got to go there.
1: You got to.
0: Georgia's youngest mayor, his name is Jaden Williams. He made history in January as Georgia's youngest sitting mayor at just the age of 22.
2: Oh, wow.
0: Well, he's been ousted already from his post.
2: Oh, damn.
0: He's been removed from office because the 22-year-old mayor allegedly spent city funds on food, haircuts, clothing, and exchanging explicit texts with his 18-year-old high school sweetheart.
2: Ew.
0: He's out of Stockbridge, Georgia, so the 22-year-old mayor has been removed because that's what he was using city funds on.
2: When you said his name was Jaden, I knew he was young at that point, first of all. Second of all, not he been spending it on haircuts, fools. He been Uber Eating and everything.
0: Hold on. No, roughly $2,600 he spent on gas. Now, that the city got to give him.
2: Yeah, I got to commute back and forth to the office.
0: Right. Give him that one. They also said he spent the money on haircuts.
2: Of course.
0: Yeah. Movies. What else did they say? I'm sorry, wait, hold on. Something.
2: Clothes.
0: Oh, personal errands.
2: Yeah.
0: What else? Yeah.
2: It sounded like he was on TikTok shop a lot.
0: Hold on a second. And T-bone steaks.
2: His ass on that TikTok shop too much, entirely too much. They done caught him up. See there?
0: There it is. 22-year-old mayor now has been removed. All right.
1: Damn.
0: Hey, let's talk. DJ Academics came out and started outing what? Rappers who are broke?
2: Broke rappers, pretty much. And he started at the top of the list. He said there's one in particular who really broke, and you see him all the time.
4: First of all, rappers are extremely broke. The top, like, six media niggas make more than probably every rapper not named Drake, Lil Baby, Future. Like, there's about, like, 10, 15 rappers that make a lot. The rest of them rappers are dead broke, bro. So these days, rappers don't even want interviews to sell music. Matter of fact, Boosie don't even promote his music.
2: Mm.
4: So when Boosie was doing interviews, he would gain more traction for speaking on other people, not speaking on himself. Let's be very clear here. So remember what I said. Interview used to be a way to promote yourself, and it was a exchange.
2: So he's saying Boosie is one of the brokest rappers that's out right now. Mm. That's why you see him all on 60 Minutes, all on social media pages, all on your timeline. Because he ain't got no money.
0: Uh-oh. Boosie going to answer in about, what? How many minutes y'all give it before Boosie answers
2: he
0: it?
2: He taking his finger off the button right now.
0: Yeah.
1: Yeah, matter of fact, he just hit send.
2: Right.
0: Yeah. Because you know he going to respond.
2: Yeah.
1: What?
2: I agree with Academics, though, to a certain extent. I don't think Boosie is broke. But I do think a lot of them early 2000s rappers, you got Rich Boy, you got a bunch of rappers out
1: broke.
2: Of Atlanta.
0: You think designer's broke?
1: Yeah.
0: Okay.
1: Don't do that.
0: All right. Wait. Who else do you think? What about Offset?
2: Ooh. I think Offset got a gambling problem. I don't think he's broke, though.
1: I don't think he's broke, though.
0: I think he's broke compared to rappers.
2: JJ said he'd be buying them Michael Jackson jackets. I think he got enough money to at least get a couple more.
0: They got a couple of those at Zara and Express in the mall. Trust me. And those are going for about $120.
2: That ain't cheap now.
0: Yeah, okay, but still, he can afford that. But I'm just trying to tell y'all, I think it's him. But speaking of, did I hear that he started a radio station?
2: Oh, he did. I forgot about that. Yeah, Offset definitely did. It's called Need FM is what it's called. And you can actually call it and get some suggestions.
5: 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This your boy Offset. Power player, tell me what you need, man. Some of y'all need some closure.
6: He said he at work, but really, he's
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7: Okay, I'm going to take that shoe and stick it up your ass.
5: 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Call me.
7: It's a lot of monitoring spirits.
4: It's a lot of what? 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
5: 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Tell Seth what you need. Just don't call up here with all that cap, man.
2: He following in our footsteps. What it sound like?
0: He need money. He need money.
2: Stop.
1: But the way he put that number out there, man, I don't think it's gonna last too. 470.
2: He ain't doing the 33.
0: All right. Hey, listen. Coming up next hour, we got into a heated debate about this Jasmine Crockett, Chris Brown conversation. We want to know what you think too. Coming up, it's DD in the morning.
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8: Keeping track of congestion as you're making your way into town this morning over on Augusta Road southbound. Slowing down there, getting up towards Market Boulevard, down towards Interstate 95. Delays picking up past the interstate heading south towards Port Wentworth. Also keeping eyes over on I-516 eastbound. Slowing down passing Veterans Parkway towards Abercorn Street this morning and up towards Pritchardville, South Carolina. Delays remaining on Highway 46 eastbound between Plantation Drive towards Okotie Highway. That's a look at traffic. I'm Zach Grizzle.
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8: For today, mostly sunny and warm with highs in the upper 80s. And tonight, mostly clear and pleasant with lows in the upper 60s. That's your forecast. I'm WJCL 22 Storm Tracker meteorologist Jonathan Myers.
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0: Hey, good, I was going to say Tuesday morning. Thursday morning.
1: Yes.
0: What is today, guys?
1: It is.
0: September 17th.
1: Yeah, it is.
0: Well, good morning. It's Dee Dee in the morning. Once I figure out where the hell I am, what my name is, and what day it is, and everything else, and what year, I get it together this morning. There's Trey G. He's here to tell us what's trending.
1: You don't even know what you want to eat. You know, no, fellas, I always got to tell the ladies what they want to eat, too. Damn. Can we talk about Candy Burris real quick? You know, Todd has said that he's releasing a new movie with a lot of the house husbands. And then he also spoke about him and Candy, you know, having a very exciting bedroom escapade with threesomes throughout their marriage. Well, now Candy is speaking out and saying that kind of hurt her, that he actually revealed that information. She said in a statement, "A man who has already hurt me to my core is furthering the damage by choosing to sensationalize our sex life to stretch his 5 minutes of fame. What consensually happens between a husband and wife in the privacy of their marriage is just that. Private is what she is saying." But I really thought that this was well known already.
0: I did too, though. I thought she always talked about it, and they talked about it on the show, and that she had a dungeon.
1: Yeah, on the show and all of that.
0: And him at a sex dungeon and this and that. But here's the thing. You wanted to keep it private between you two. I thought there was a third person involved. Yeah. What happens if she talks? Or is it a he?
1: Oh, God. Don't speculate like that.
0: All right. Coming up next hour, we got into a heated debate about this Jasmine Crockett, Chris Brown conversation. It's next. It's Dee Dee in the morning.
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0: Hey, it's Didi in the morning. Good morning, everybody. All right, Trey G's with me.
1: Hey, good morning.
0: Also, comedian JJ Williamson. You know, I love me some good entertainment and gossip. Y'all already know. I love it. All right,
2: and we got it.
0: We got it because she's here from It's Only Entertainment. Everybody, our entertainment reporter and blogger, Miss Marie Davis.
1: All right,
3: Marie Davis.
0: Well, good morning, Marie.
3: Good morning. How you all feeling today?
0: Feeling great, Marie. Right. Please, let's talk. Number one, I got to just say this. Nia Long. Are you a Nia Long fan?
3: I love Nia. I'm crushing on Nia.
0: Really?
3: Always crushing on Nia. Okay?
0: Right?
1: Hey, back up off my baby, Marie. Back up off my baby, though. Yeah, hold on.
3: We're going to have to fight. We're going to have to fight. Okay. Congratulations are in order for Nia, who received the 2,850th star on the Hollywood Walk of Fame.
1: Yes,
3: with Snoop Dogg and Michael Graham King as guest speakers. Now, Snoop Dogg's line stole the ceremony because he says for about 30 years, Nia Long had every black man in America thinking they had a chance, but you didn't. And she let you dream. And we appreciate that, Nia.
2: Right.
1: Thanks. She's not lying.
2: Yeah.
3: Okay, wow. Now Nia career highlights, you know, Love Jones, Boys in the Hood, the Best Man franchise, and most recently we saw her play Katherine Jackson in the $1 billion Michael biopic.
2: That's right, yeah.
3: Yes, now she was joined by Morris Chestnut, Terrence Howard, Lorenz Tate, her mom, and her former fiance were all there supporting her. Snoop Dogg said,
0: Wait.
1: Not Udoku?
0: Yeah.
1: Udoku?
3: Yes, he was there.
1: Yes, he was.
0: Ew.
1: Nah, I know. Ew. Good for him, man. For still
2: Yeah, for real.
3: No,
2: I'm
3: he
2: down
3: fumbled
2: with that.
3: Really bad. Don't say good for him.
0: Right.
1: He's trying to make up for it, Marie. He said, look, you see how I showed up for you, right?
0: Nah.
1: I'm a changed man, babe. I've been talking to the lady, babe.
2: Okay. Hey, matter of fact, I got traded, so I'm good now.
1: I'm good now.
3: He messed up bad.
0: Thank you.
3: Not Nia Long.
0: Right.
3: Okay. Be Nia Long.
0: Even though I saw Tasha K come out and say she didn't think Nia deserved
1: I did see that.
0: You saw that?
1: I saw it.
0: I said, Tasha, I love you, Tasha, but no, that's
1: she
0: not right.
1: She's tripping. Yeah, she's tripping.
3: Tasha's
0: here. Right. Okay, cool. Sean Combs, Diddy.
3: Listen.
0: What's the story? What's the latest?
3: So it looks like Sean Combs' attorneys are filing a motion to withdraw on Monday from his $100 million defamation lawsuit, citing over 6 months of unpaid legal fees. Now, the filing describes a total breakdown in cooperation and communication, saying Combs hadn't made himself available for real conversations about his case in over 4 months.
0: Wow.
3: Now, this is a civil case separate from his criminal case, and he's currently serving a 50-month sentence at FCI Forks Dix in New Jersey on prostitution-related convictions.
0: Wait. I got a problem. So they're dropping him because they said he hasn't communicated in 4 months?
3: Nope.
0: Okay. I thought he was in a prison fight or something. They threw him in the hole.
1: Oh God.
0: No, for real.
3: That could be the case.
0: Y'all remember there was a thing where they said they had a couple of months ago.
1: But you should still be able to get in touch with your attorney.
0: Not when you're in the hole, right?
1: What?
0: I never been there.
1: I
0: ain't never been there. I watched Shawshank Redemption. That's all I watched.
1: Yeah. I think Andy Dufresne even talked to his lawyer now.
3: But listen, Combs is pushing back. He's pushing back. He's saying he's not gonna let anyone take advantage of him with fees that he never approved of. So there you go, Didi. He's not trying to pay.
0: Okay. All right. Okay. I didn't know if the man was locked up in the hole.
1: Overcharging him is what he said. Okay. That's the reason why. That makes sense.
0: I got it. And then can we talk about, so I want to know whatever happened to this situation. Y'all remember, and we talked about it too, the lady, what's it called, High Rocks? And she had a stomach virus or just ate something bad? I don't know.
1: And
0: it was going down her leg or something, right?
2: Oh my God.
3: Whatever that was, that's so nasty, okay? The High Rocks athlete defecates mid-race and she won anyway.
0: Well, yeah, because if I got to go up behind her.
1: Pause.
0: If I got a trail behind her.
1: Still, man. You still in dangerous territory.
2: Danger dead, for real.
3: Of course she won. Who wants to follow up after all of that stuff?
0: There you go. Follow up.
1: Marie.
3: Yes, but her name is Joanna. She had a bowel accident during a race in Beijing, and she kept competing using shared equipment like the sleds kids and the rowing machine, and she still won. Now, video and photos went viral over the weekend showing, you know, the leak down her leg and her uniform and all that stuff. Crazy. But they're saying the backlash wasn't really about her. It was about organizers not stopping the race for hygiene and safety reasons. Mm-hmm. Now, High Rock's co-founder apologized publicly, admitting that High Rock's made a mistake by not reacting immediately during the race, and said new rules are now in place so a race director can pull an athlete for contamination risk going forward. And he's also, he's also condemning all of the harassments that Joanna is facing online, saying threats have no place in their community.
0: Charmin is missing an opportunity to make her their spokesperson. All right.
3: I like to poop in private, okay? I don't want nobody seeing my business, okay?
0: All right, Marie, if somebody's listening, they want to find out more from you, they want to get more entertainment, how do they find you and all that kind of stuff?
3: Yes, you can catch all of the entertainment coverage over at It's Only Entertainment on Facebook, Instagram, and all social media platforms. And check out our website, itsonlyentertainment.net. That is where the tea gets poured first. And you can follow me on Instagram at _MarieDavid_MarieDavid for more. Thank you so much, Didi, Trey G, and JJ. This was awesome.
0: I love it. We love when you're on. Clap it up for this girl, Miss Marie David from It's Only Entertainment. It's Didi in the morning.

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0: Hey, good morning. All right, so listen, I got Trey G and comedian J.J. Williamson with me, and we're going to play our $1,000 minute game. Now, you know, this is the game where we give you 1 minute to answer 10 questions correctly, and if you do it, we're going to give you $10. Oh, no, we'll give you $1,000 for all 10.
1: Uh-huh.
0: And then if you answer like 5, maybe 6, we'll give you $10 for each one, okay?
1: Yep.
0: So we're about to play that. But before we do it, you guys, they said 25% of men said they don't mind if their partner flirted to get a deal on this. You wouldn't mind if your partner flirted to get a deal on this one item. What item would that be? And when I tell you, y'all gonna trip on this. And I can see how ladies would flirt. I would.
2: Is it a car?
0: Mm-mm.
3: Hotel?
0: No. Clothes?
2: Clothes?
0: Mm-mm.
2: No, close to a hotel.
3: A house.
0: Mm-mm.
2: Yeah.
3: Damn, we close though.
2: Alone?
0: No. A mattress.
2: A mattress. If you flirt to get a deal for a mattress.
0: Hold on. Let me tell you what. Y'all see how much mattresses are
3: nowadays?
0: Yeah,
3: they high as hell.
0: God dang it. Yeah. Hey, how come when I was a kid, my mama got us a mattress for $200?
3: Yeah.
0: I promise you we had a mattress, my mama. Not less than that. And nowadays, you get a, what?
3: And then back then, hell, you could flip the mattress.
0: Yes, you could. You can't flip them
3: you
0: no
3: more. You can't flip them no more.
0: See, they got us. I think that's what they did. Yeah. They got us. Yeah. So that we would have to go buy a new one because we can't flip it no more.
3: We can't flip it no more.
2: Mm-hmm. That's exactly how
0: but,
2: they
0: but now, I mean, because they are always pillow topped and another top. But you're right. We can't flip them.
3: Can't flip
0: and mattresses are thousands of dollars now. Yeah. And if you want a good one, somebody said you're going to spend about $5,000 for a good mattress.
2: Yeah. You better go to a wholesale store or something like that and get you a mattress. Don't be flirting with no damn sales.
3: Anytime I see somebody got a mattress on top of their hood and pinned down, I roll my window. Hey, man, where you get that from? That looked like that came from the low.
0: And it looked like, it sleep good.
3: Yeah, it sleep good.
4: Want a grand? Get it done in 60 seconds.
5: 60 seconds.
4: A minute to win it with the $1,000 minute game. A Didi in the Morning exclusive.
0: There was somebody, I can't remember which one, I got a mattress from, and they delivered it to my house, and it was rolled up.
2: Oh, I've seen it. It come in a box sometimes, too. You unroll it.
0: You unroll it.
2: Unravel then, it.
0: Yeah.
3: Be out the way when you cut that wrap, though. That thing gonna fall hard. Be out the way. Get out the way. Hey, don't have your baby right there.
0: Hey, good morning. Who is this?
6: Hey, good morning, Didi. This is Keita.
0: Hey, Keita.
2: Like
0: how you doing?
2: Like Keita.
6: I'm doing fine. How y'all doing this morning?
0: Wonderful, Keita. You got a wonderful name.
2: Keita, tell us something about yourself. Are you married? You got kids? What's up with you?
6: Mm-hmm. All of that. Woo.
2: Uh-huh.
0: Dang.
6: 21 and a half years. Let's see. Military.
0: Mm. Oh, military. Oh, really? What were you? What branch?
2: Yeah.
6: I was in the Army for about 8 years.
0: Where have you been? Where are you stationed? Where you been stationed at?
6: I was basically within the states, though. South Carolina, Fort Jackson, Fort Lee, Virginia.
2: Wow.
6: Hunter Army Airfield, Savannah, Georgia.
0: Dang. Okay, so you never did have to, because we, as a kid, you know, my mom married my stepfather. What was his name, Trey?
2: Bill Bennett.
0: Yep, and we went to Germany for 3 years, and then we ended up here.
6: Yeah.
0: Let's play the game. Let's spin the wheel. Here we go.
4: DG.
7: JJ from the SIP.
4: Trey G.
7: $20 bonus.
0: $20.
2: All right, Keita, I'm going to read you the 10 questions. If you don't know the answer, baby K, what you going to say?
6: What am I going to say?
2: You going to say pass.
6: I don't know.
2: I'm glad you asked. Ain't no crazy questions on this game, all right? You just going to say pass, all right?
6: All right.
2: And then we're going to spin.
6: Who I got, Trey G?
2: Yeah, you got Trey.
6: Okay, Trey G. Let's do this, Trey.
2: Let's do it.
6: Okay.
2: Let's get paid. She want to get right into it. Let's do it. All right, first question, Keita. What is your favorite season of the year?
6: Fall.
2: What would be your ideal temperature for that time of year?
6: About 75 degrees.
2: Okay. What rapper's government name is Alyssa Michelle?

0: Oh, 19.
1: Oh, no, no, no, no, no, no, no, no. Oh, no, no, no, no, no, no.
0: 2000.
1: Oh, Lord. How old is boxer Layla Ali?
0: Layla Ali is 44, 45, 46, 47, 48.
1: There you go. There you go. How many keys does the average piano have?
0: 62.
1: Nope, nope, nope. Who on the morning show's favorite artist is Prince, Dee Dee or JJ?
0: JJ.
2: And that was wrong.
1: That's all right.
2: And it's okay, and it was still wrong. But nonetheless, three.
1: That's all right.
2: Three out of eight. Three.
0: Oh, that's crazy.
2: Yeah.
0: Do it over.
2: Here we go. Here's what you missed. You missed this one. What rapper's government name is Alyssa Michelle Stevens? Lotto. What TV show starred the characters Michael, Katie, Claire, and Jay, My Wife and Kids? What year did the original Why Did I Get Married release? At 2007. And then you missed this one. How many keys does the average piano have? 88. And who on the morning show's favorite artist is Prince? It would be Dee Dee. Hey, listen, you got 3 out of 10. You're going to get $10 every correct answer. We added up $30. You spun the wheel and got $20. $50.
0: All right, I'll take that $50 for a little gas.
2: All right,
0: good.
2: Keita, do me a favor. Tell everybody the show. They gave you a shot at that $1,000.
0: DD in the morning.
3: Hold up. G100.

0: Hey, good morning. It's Didi in the morning, and we're all here. And, you know, one of the things I love doing on the show is putting the spotlight on, you know, minority-owned businesses, small businesses all over the country, right? We love doing that. And we were calling it our small business spotlight. But Trey G said, oh, no. These ain't nothing small about these businesses. What are they?
1: They way more than that. They strong business spotlight.
0: There it is, our strong business spotlight.
1: Yes, indeed.
0: Y'all, please welcome Mr. James Luke from Flip Seal.
1: All right.
0: Good morning.
2: Hey, good morning.
0: I'm hearing a little bit about Flip Seal, and I need you to tell me a little bit more about it. It's a disposable cleaning and hygiene mitt.
1: Mm.
0: And I think you gave me one a long time ago. Or somebody gave me something similar. Okay, let me see.
2: So right here is a mitt.
0: Oh, it's a mitt.
2: Yeah, so you could clean yourself with it. You could clean your bathrooms. You could clean your car. I got videos on my Facebook. I saw somebody clean that bathtub.
0: Really?
1: So yeah.
2: Yes. Once you get done with it, you hold your piss, you bottle it up, and you flip it over, and it turns into a disposable bag. So everything that you clean with it goes in the trash bag.
0: Oh, wow. Mm. Come on now.
1: I ain't gonna lie to me. You had me so when you said you clean your car with it. I need that in my life.
0: So it's universal. The mitt can be used with anything, whether you want to do it on your body, to your car, to the whatever, to your floors.
1: Wow.
0: Right. Wow.
1: James, what inspired the idea for this? Was it just like you were looking for a towel one day and then you couldn't find one? So you said, you know what? I'm going to just create something.
2: So the crazy thing about it is I was sitting in my truck and I was just waiting. I was doing some orders, like Walmart orders. And something, I don't think I can say God sent it to me. Something came to the top of my head and I was on my phone. I was like, I went to chat and I said, chat, this is what I'm thinking about right now. So it just hit my brain. And it came up with a picture for me, and it came up with this mitt. And I would say, hey, let me send this to my family. And we talked about it in the group message. They said, man, this is a great deal.
1: I love it.
2: And I thought of this February, and I'm here now.
0: All right, hold on.
2: Remember God.
0: All right, so this is, you thought of that in February.
2: Yes.
0: How'd you get the mitt manufactured? You did chat GPT again?
2: Yes, I went through AI. I said, hey, how can I find a way to make it? I went through everywhere. I went across seas to talk to some China manufacturer. I said, hey, this is what I need. And I talked to like 10 different
0: ones. Wait a minute. You went overseas?
1: Wow.
2: I talked to them through the app.
0: Oh, okay. I thought I was getting ready. Say, my God.
1: Yeah, that's dedication.
0: Yeah, but I forgot. You don't have to go nowadays. We all connected through these phones. Good for you. Thanks. So wait, can I tell you something that's so interesting, James? I read something a while ago and they said with ChatGPT, a lot of millionaires are going to be made.
1: Yeah.
0: We just got to have the idea. And if we take it to there, it'll give us that idea.
1: 100%. Yeah.
0: That's great for you, though. I love that.
1: Love how you leverage it.
0: All right. So now what? I mean, do you need, you know, is it open? Where is it available? How can people get Flip Seal?
2: So right now I'm not full in manufacturing yet because I'm waiting for funding. I'm trying to build up fund. I got a GoFund. And then right now, buying across seas is a little expensive, trying to get it on the ship. So I'm thinking about $30,000 right now.
0: Okay.
2: I'm working with R&L engineer here in Albany, and we're working on trying to see how much it would cost to build a machine also so I can start the further manufacturer here and create jobs here in Albany, Georgia.
1: Oh, wow.
0: All right. Let me just say, you know what?
1: This done turned into a little Shark Tank episode.
0: I was just getting ready to say that.
1: Come on.
0: All right, here we go. It's Didi's dope Shark Tank.
1: Yeah.
0: Here's what's going on. He's looking for some seed money.
1: Come on.
0: He needs some help. He's looking for investors, and that's what it is because he has a great idea. You have a great idea, and you just gave me a great idea for the show.
1: Yeah.
0: We're going to continue to do this. Hey,
1: big
0: listen.
1: Facts.
0: And this is how y'all guys get to be a part of the brainstorming session that I'm having right now live on the radio. We're going to continue to do that because guess what? I need to help as many entrepreneurs that I can, right? We all do, right? So here's the deal. You said you have a GoFundMe. And first of all, how can people see Flip Seal? Do you have an Instagram page?
1: Right.
0: Do you have something where they can find out more information? Because if they want to invest, they need to know what it looks like, what you just showed us, and what it's capable of. Do you have that?
2: Yes. You can go to my website. It's flipsealclean.life.
0: Oh, wow.
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0: Okay. So it's called what? Flip Seal?
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1: Okay.
0: Okay.
1: Ooh, I like the designs too.
0: 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All right. and he's saying you have a GoFundMe. What is the GoFundMe?
2: Oh, the GoFundMe is Help James Launch Flip Seal.
0: Help James Launch Flip Seal. Go to the GoFundMe and go look at this so you can see if you want to fund him because he needs some help, but he got a great idea.
1: I even see on the website there's a widget where you can invest or partner with Flip Seal as well. Is that right, James?
2: Yes, sir.
1: Yes, indeed, man. I love it.
0: You know what, James?
1: Get your little 10-pack. Come on, 10-pack.
0: Luke. James Luke got a serious idea that I think could really, really work, everybody. But he is looking for somebody to invest, right?
1: Yeah.
0: So again, it's Didi's Dope Shark Tank this morning. and so if you can please help Mr. James, please do so.
1: Yeah.
0: FlipSealClean.life, that is the website. And you said the GoFundMe is GoFund James FlipSeal?
2: Yes.
0: GoFund James. Mm-hmm. Flip seal, and make sure y'all can help this man out.
1: And I ain't gonna lie, it's stories like this that shows the benefits of AI.
0: Uh-huh,
1: that show
0: I agree.
1: The benefits of ChatGPT. This is what we need to be using it for. Kudos to you, James.
0: Yeah, I like it.
1: Kudos to you.
0: I like it. James, Flip Seal, I love it. Thank you for coming on the show. Clap it up for Mr. James Luke.
1: All right, all right.
0: It's Didi in the morning.

0: Ariana Grande. Hate That I Made You Love Me. Sponsored by Republic Records.
1: I like this song, but I got to stop everything right now and get to our last look at our hot topics. Good morning. It's Dee Dee in the morning. Trey G's with me, also comedian J.J. Williamson, and you. Let's get right into the hot topics, though, because did you hear what Chris Rock said? You know, I didn't know there was something called black famous. Well, let me stop lying. I did.
2: Y'all about to say, come on.
1: We know there's a difference in black famous and white famous. He breaks it down. If you didn't know, let's get into it.
3: Situations get sticky.
4: It's getting sticky, sticky, sticky.
3: Hot topics.
1: Hold on a second.
3: Only on Dee Dee in the morning.
1: Trey wouldn't let me lie at all. J.J., I said, I ain't never tried to play like, you know, innocent. Oh, my God, I've never heard of black famous. He's like, yes, you have. He looked me in my face. He was like, stop.
2: Come on, fool.
1: All right, fine. Anyway, before we get to that and what Chris Rock said, we got to talk about Chicago Mayor Brandon Johnson. The other day I saw this. I've been wanting to play this. I feel like for days and days and days. Did y'all see where he had to check somebody who said something and called someone an illegal alien? And he was like, nah. Take a listen.
5: So it's come to our attention through our cauldron of sources, Mr. Mayor, that you're supposed to have filed a report on spending on illegal aliens in Chicago with the White House by now. What's happening with that? What has happened with that?
6: We don't have illegal aliens. I don't know if that's from some sort of sci-fi message that you wish you've had. Well, listen, the legal term for my people were slaves. You want me to use that term too? So look, let's just get the language right. We're talking about undocumented individuals that are human beings. The last thing that I'm going to do is accept the type of racist, nasty language to describe human beings.
1: Did he go there?
2: No.
1: Did that mayor go there? He was like, no, we're going to stop that right now. Yeah. You are not calling them illegal aliens.
2: I'm talking about ate that reporter up.
1: Didn't he? Didn't he? Oh, I love it. All right, shouts out to Chicago Mayor Brandon Johnson on that one.
2: He made a good point, too. Some language I think we use today we think is like, okay, but it can be kind of offensive.
1: Right.
2: Like, yeah, I wouldn't want to be called no illegal alien to my face. I tell
1: I want an alien. How'd I be? Well.
2: Yeah.
1: I mean, I have alien blood in me, though, so I'm okay. Hey, listen. No, really.
2: That's exactly why,
1: All right, fine. Let's talk about this. Jocelyn Hernandez was on Shannon Sharp.
2: Oh, God. She got a heck of a personality. I think we forget how good of a personality Jocelyn has because we don't see her every night on Love & Hip Hop. But she was sitting down with Shannon Sharp talking about her old thing, Stevie J and Faith Evans, right? They had a little situationship going on for a little while there. And she had some not-so-nice things to say about Faith.
7: Well, I remember one time we went to California, him and I went to California, and we went to her house.
8: What?
7: Just to do music.
8: Oh, yeah.
7: Right?
8: Yeah.
7: And that's the thing. I never really truly cared to see what was in my face.
8: Mm-hmm.
7: Maybe because I didn't give a fuck, right?
8: Right.
7: But honey, within the week, that lady was texting me. She fucked him and everything. She shot out. She ain't got it all.
8: Hold on.
7: You heard me.
8: So had they...
7: They had been fucking. I ain't even know her. They was making it seem like they were friends.
8: Yeah.
7: They was,
8: and she started texting you, saying she
7: psychotic. Let him have that cigarette. Thank you. Please. Bye bye, both of y'all.
1: That cigarette.
2: Yes, indeed.
1: Poom poom.
2: That meow.
1: That cigarette meow.
2: That's so foul, bro. But you almost get like a little bit of Cardi B for whatever reason from Jocelyn Hernandez.
1: Yeah, yeah, I hear it. Yeah, boy. That cigarette one is good. Okay. I know Faith. You think Faith's going to say something? Faith Evans going to say anything?
2: If she don't have it all there like Jocelyn say, then yes.
1: Okay.
2: Then absolutely all right. Yes.
1: Finally, can we talk about Chris Rock, who explains what being black, you know, black famous really is. Take a listen.
9: Ghetto famous is this. Like, explain what ghetto famous is to you. So, a movie like New Jack City makes $45, $50 million, right? But 90% of black people have seen it.
2: Yes, right.
9: So, like, there's a particular audience that you're a superstar with.
2: That's right, yeah.
9: That's ghetto famous. So it was like, depending on what part of town I was in,
2: right?
9: I was like Chalamet. You know what I mean?
1: That is hilarious, ain't it? Ain't it interesting, though?
2: 100%.
1: That he is saying there's a difference in ghetto famous, and I agree with that.
2: That's a real thing.
8: Yeah.
1: Ain't it?
8: Yeah.
1: Ain't it?
2: I don't know how many non-melanated people have seen Soul Plane, but I bet it's not as many melanated
1: But guess
2: people.
1: What else? You have different factions now and pockets of fame. You have people who are famous in the streaming era. You have people who are famous on social media.
2: Yep.
1: You have people who are famous in TV, right?
8: Mm-hmm. I'm famous on certain streets where I'm from.
1: Nice. All right,
8: there's
1: that's
8: certain
1: it.
8: Streets.
1: That's
8: there's
1: right. Streets. So there it is. There it is. Different levels to fame. Hey, listen, coming up, we're going to shut the show down next. It's Dee Dee in the morning.
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6: For today, mostly sunny and warm with highs in the upper 80s. And tonight, mostly clear and pleasant with lows in the upper 60s. That's your forecast. I'm WJCL 22 Storm Tracker meteorologist Jonathan Myers.
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0: bitch, but that's why I love the Mars.
1: Right, we're done. The show's over. Trey, what you learn?
2: Hey, we learned what Black Famous was. Yep. Ghetto famous. As Chris Brown put it.
1: Yeah, that would be Chris Rock.
2: One. Also, DJ Academic said there's some broke rappers out there.
1: Yes, he did. All right. JJ, what you remember?
3: I learned that Deion Sanders got two brand new toes right now. Got some prostate toes.
1: Some other things that I found out, you guys. I found out, first of all, men. There's an overwhelming number of men. 60% of men under the age of 30 are single.
2: Single men.
1: That was great. Yeah. And then I also learned this. I learned that we are going on the One Voyage Cruise, and you can go as well. 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And you know he's going to bring Tiny. Also, I'd love to be in the middle of their argument like we were early this morning. But T.I., Rick Ross, Keith Sweat. Who else you got?
2: 803 Fresh. Dougie Fresh.
3: Sid the Entertainer.
1: Cupid. Yeah. Mekhi Phifer. Who else? Lauren London. I don't know. Who else am I saying?
2: Oh, there's a lot.
1: Bunch of people, okay?
2: You, your mama, and your cousin.
1: And there
2: too?
1: It is. Mm-hmm. Just go to onevoyagecruise.com. Put in my code D-E-D-E. All right, we'll talk to you tomorrow morning right back here on DD in the Morning.
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6: For the afternoon, mostly sunny and warm with highs in the upper 80s. Tonight, mostly clear, upper 60s for lows. On Friday, it will be a hot afternoon with highs in the lower 90s with a mix of sun and clouds. That's your forecast. I'm WJCL 22 Storm Tracker meteorologist Jonathan Myers.
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16: For the afternoon, mostly sunny and warm with highs in the upper 80s. Tonight, mostly clear, upper 60s for lows. On Friday, it will be a hot afternoon with highs in the lower 90s with a mix of sun and clouds. That's your forecast on WJCL 22 Storm Tracker. Meteorologist Jonathan Myers.
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4: 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Weather, what you know about that?
2: This is G100 weather.
5: For the afternoon, mostly sunny and warm with highs in the upper 80s. Tonight, mostly clear, upper 60s for lows. On Friday, it will be a hot afternoon with highs in the lower 90s with a mix of sun and clouds. That's your forecast. I'm WJCL 22 Storm Tracker meteorologist Jonathan Myers.
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17: For the afternoon, mostly sunny and warm with highs in the upper 80s. Tonight, mostly clear, upper 60s for lows. On Friday, it will be a hot afternoon with highs in the lower 90s with a mix of sun and clouds. That's your forecast. I'm WJCL 22 Storm Tracker meteorologist Jonathan Myers.
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5: 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Weather, what you know about that?
3: This is G100 weather.
6: For the afternoon, mostly sunny and warm with highs in the upper 80s. Tonight, mostly clear, upper 60s for lows. On Friday, it will be a hot afternoon with highs in the lower 90s with a mix of sun and clouds. That's your forecast. I'm WJCL 22 Storm Tracker meteorologist Jonathan Myers.
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0: Thursday with the Baker Boys in the building. 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
0: Okay, well, let's talk about it coming up next.
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0: It's the Baker Boys, and your Baker Buzz is coming up next. Hold on, y'all.
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4: It's all digital now. Anyway, PlayStation announced that it was ending physical game disc production in 2028. In response, a Dutch nonprofit has filed a lawsuit seeking over $450 million to compensate affected users in the Netherlands. That's just the Netherlands.
0: Oh, okay. What country?
4: But I could see this happening, you know, where people are going to be part of a class action lawsuit for taking physical media away and also the digital rights as well.
0: Okay.
4: So
0: that's a pretty big deal.
4: Yeah.
0: I could see being upset about that.
4: Mm-hmm.
0: All right. Well, there it is. There's your Baker Buzz.
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1: Eric V and Nick V right here on a Thoughtful Thursday. Let's talk about your old phones, because probably going to upgrade at some point.
0: Yeah.
1: I don't think I'm going to do the Duo because I'm not paying $2,000 for a damn phone.
0: That's going to break.
1: I'm sorry.
0: So yeah, and also if that phone breaks, it's like $1,100 to replace the screen.
1: Wait, really?
0: Yeah.
1: Oh God.
0: So your old phone, ladies and gentlemen, don't throw it away yet, because there's a way to upcycle it so it'll save you a little bit of money. It turns out that you can use it as a security camera.
1: Oh.
0: Reader's Digest is sharing a trick, and all you need to do is download the Alfred Camera app. Find a location for the phone or the camera, plug it in, and follow the app instructions. When done, you have a security camera without paying hundreds of dollars. So I can't stick this outside of my door.
1: I was about to say, are you going to put it in your window and be like, why does this guy have an iPhone on his window? That's his security camera.
0: Now you know.
1: They need to make a case to make it look like a camera there.
0: Make it official?
1: Yeah.
0: All right. So anyway, when done, you have your security camera without paying hundreds of dollars, and you can monitor it from your current phone and go out there and get that Alfred Camera app.
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22: 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Weather, what you know about that? This is G100 Weather.
23: For the afternoon, mostly sunny and warm with highs in the upper 80s. Tonight, mostly clear, upper 60s for lows. On Friday, it will be a hot afternoon with highs in the lower 90s with a mix of sun and clouds. That's your forecast. I'm WJCL 22 Storm Tracker meteorologist Jonathan Myers.
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2: Eric V coming in with that What the F News up next.
1: Oh, yeah. We got to take it to Florida. A man is arrested outside of Target wearing only a G-string and sneakers.
2: Sneakers and G-string.
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1: What the fuck?
2: Now, I lived in Florida for a few years.
0: Oh, yeah.
2: And it is hot. But I didn't go outside of my G-string. No. Yeah.
0: Not this hot. A 41-year-old Florida man was arrested after a deputy responded to a Seminole County Target parking lot following a report of inappropriate behavior outside his vehicle. According to the arrest report, the man was wearing only a G-string and sneakers when the deputies arrived. He told the deputy he had been changing clothes after getting wet. He was later taken into custody for indecent exposure. The report also states he had a previous Florida conviction from last year for indecent exposure. So this guy's a repeat offender.
2: Oh, yeah.
0: And that's your What the F News.
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0: Keeping track of congestion in spots over towards I-516 eastbound and westbound. Tapping the brakes there in either direction between Veterans Parkway and Harry S. Truman Parkway. Those delays coming to a head in either direction there at Abercorn Street. Also keeping an eye over towards Port Wentworth, Augusta Road northbound, slowing down, getting past Jimmy DeLoach Parkway up towards Interstate 95. Another traffic update in minutes. I'm Zach Grizzle.
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2: All right, so I'm thinking back to our childhood, Nick V, and I can't recall a time where we actually lost our pet. For my own personal dogs, I never lost my dogs. I never had to go searching for them or put up signs. You know, when you see a missing dog sign out there, you only feel bad for those people, you know?
3: You know, I have a confession to make before I tell this story.
2: Oh, boy.
3: When my kids were young, I don't know where we got this dog. It was brown, it was cute and all that stuff, but I didn't want the responsibility of the dog. So I left the back...
2: No, Nick.
3: The back gate open, and we lost Oso.
2: I remember that name. Wow.
3: So a family recently reunited with its missing dog after 3 years. He disappeared. His name is Kobe. He's 6 years old, a Maltipoo, and he was found abandoned and taken in by humane officers, apparently, who scanned the microchip and discovered that he had been reported missing back to September of 2023.
2: Okay.
3: The San Diego Humane Society treated him and got his matted fur all taken care of, his fleas, and a possible skin infection before returning him to his family the next day.
2: Wow.
3: His owner says that the family thought about Kobe every day and credits his microchip with finally bringing him home.
2: Why did it take 3 years, though, with a microchip? That's crazy.
3: Kobe was on the street, wilding out. He had matted hair, he had fleas, a possible skin infection. So they finally found him, though, and reunited with the family.
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0: traffic.
1: Checking out some delays over on Augusta Road northbound, slowing down, getting past Interstate 95 up towards Market Boulevard. Also congestion to keep an eye out for over on I-16 westbound. Tapping the brakes there as you're getting over towards Dean Forest Road, exit 160. Picking up speed, though, making your way past 95, exit 157. Another traffic update in minutes. I'm Zach Grizzle.
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17: From the WJCL Storm Tracker Weather Center.
18: 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Weather, what you know about that?
19: This is G100 weather.
20: For the afternoon, mostly sunny and warm with highs in the upper 80s. Tonight, mostly clear, upper 60s for lows. On Friday, it will be a hot afternoon with highs in the lower 90s with a mix of sun and clouds. That's your forecast. I'm WJCL 22 Storm Tracker meteorologist Jonathan Myers.
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2: What's brown, round, and likes to get down? Yes, the Baker Boys. Hey.

0: about social media going down and somebody who hasn't been on social media for a very long time.
1: I don't know if she's ever been on, but she finally is on, so the wait is over. Ladies and gentlemen, Jennifer Lawrence has joined Instagram. After years of avoiding it, we'll talk about it coming up next in your Baker Buzz.
2: Back to the music with those Baker Boys. Baker Boys.

0: another one. Another banger. Another one. On
1: G100. God knows. I am.
2: Reincarnated. I was stargazing.

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1: All right, listen up, pay attention.
2: It's the Baker Buzz from Hollywood and beyond.
3: We specifically said no camera.
0: All right, time for that social media update right here. Somebody has just joined. It's a celebrity.
4: Is it too late, though?
0: I don't think it's ever too late, you know.
4: Never too late, huh?
0: Nah.
4: J-Law. That's right. Jennifer Lawrence has joined Instagram, and you can find her at J-Law, just like that, J-L-A-W. Mm-hmm. After years of avoiding having a public social media account, the actress is now following 45 accounts, including her friends and collaborators like, oh, I'm not going to say their names out loud, Martin Scorsese, okay, and Kiki Palmer as well.
0: There you go.
4: And Lawrence bio pointed fun at her username, writing Jennifer Lawrence was taken.
0: Oh, yeah, her name was taken. Somebody took it. So yeah, that happened to me.
4: So she had to do J-Law. Anyway, so now you can follow her. There's your Baker Buzz. Quick.
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0: Some trouble in town now. That's a crash I-516 eastbound getting towards Augusta Avenue at exit 7. Your rightmost lane currently blocked there. Also taking a look at delays over towards Abercorn Street westbound. Slowing down in your westbound lanes passing Middle Ground Road over towards Veterans Parkway. Picking up some speed as you continue westbound towards Ogeechee Road. Another traffic update in minutes. I'm Zach Grizzle.
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1: All right, Nick V, so if you happen to be a woman and you happen to be a fan of an NFL football team, and say you want to go see your 49ers play in Australia this past weekend.
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0: Word of trouble in town now. That's a crash reported on I-516 eastbound, getting towards Augusta Avenue at exit 7. Your rightmost lane obstructed there as a result. Also looking at delays now over towards Abercorn Street westbound, slowing down there passing Middle Ground Road over towards Veterans Parkway. Those delays lingering as you continue westbound towards Ogeechee Road. Another traffic update in minutes. I'm Zach Grizzle.
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12: My husband and I usually go for a nightly walk, and we were walking and I did not feel well and I passed out. Vicki Womack, Swainsboro, Georgia. 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
13: Vicki had critical aortic stenosis confirmed on echo and CT, compromising blood flow, and she needed aortic valve replacement. Abdul Razak Adeni, MD, interventional cardiologist.
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13: At St. Joseph's Candler, I performed transcatheter aortic valve replacement, or TAVR, to replace her diseased valve with a prosthetic valve, avoiding open heart surgery.
12: Everybody was just so nice and welcoming and would answer any question I had. 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
1: 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It's Halloween. Once a year. 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
2: Now, Halloween is definitely one of my favorite times of the year because I was a cavity creep. I like sweets. I still have a sweet tooth, but I've lost about 6 teeth because of those sweet teeth.
3: Oh, boy. Okay. What is your candy of choice?
2: My candy of choice used to be Reese's Peanut Butter Cups, but I no longer eat them.
3: So Eric V doesn't agree with the story, but I don't care. I'm going to share it with you guys out there. Shake Shack, they got something special going on for Halloween, all right? It's Reese's Peanut Butter Cup Shake. Eric V starting to shake over here.
2: I am.
3: Shake Shack has released that new Reese's Shake for Halloween, and it's loaded with features like the Reese's Peanut Butter Cup Shake, including the frozen custard with Reese's creamy peanut butter and fudge sauce poured into a cup lined with crackable dark chocolate shells.
2: Nick V sounds like an infomercial right now.
3: It's topped with whipped cream.
2: Are you going to go to Shake Shack? No, you're not.
3: It's too much stuff on there.
2: See? Yeah. You're not going to go.
3: It's too complicated already. Reese's mini peanut butter cups and chopped Reese's pieces. This is overkill. That's what I think it is.
2: Yeah.
3: The shake is available for a limited time, Eric. Maybe we could share it.
2: I'm not going to share it.
3: Half.
2: I stopped eating Reese's peanut butter cups.
3: This is a shake. It's not a peanut butter cup.
2: It's made with Reese's peanut butter cup inside, Nick V. Don't try to trick me.
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4: is G100 traffic.
5: Taking a look at some trouble in town. That's a crash there on I-516 eastbound nearby Augusta Avenue at exit 7. Some slight delays remaining in that area. Also keeping an eye on congestion as you're leaving town up through Port Wentworth on Augusta Road northbound. Slowing down there, getting past Jimmy DeLoach Parkway up towards Interstate 95, and then freeing up once you're moving past the interstate. Then delays over on I-16 westbound, getting towards exit 157 to 95 there, but picking up as you move westbound towards Pooler Parkway. That's a look at traffic. I'm Zach Grizzle.
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0: 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People really want to be in politics so bad that they're willing to do some terrible things.
1: Okay.
0: A Missouri candidate is accused of planting cocaine and Adderall.

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1: Fun, energetic DJs that make you feel good. Nick and Eric V, take it away.
0: All right, so this is probably going to offend some people, but I feel like anybody in politics is a crook. I just really do. There's no other reason.
2: You can't survive in politics without being a crook.
0: There's no other reason for you to be in politics unless you want to pull some strings and move some things around. You gotta be sneaky with it.
2: Oh,
0: let's talk about this candidate out of Missouri that did some really sneaky stuff.
2: Jefferson City, Missouri, a candidate for the state house has made an appearance in federal court to answer a drug charge. Thomas Ross was hit with a conspiracy to distribute a controlled substance after allegedly asking a campaign manager to plant a small amount of cocaine and prescription amphetamine pill on his opponent in the race.
0: I would have sent Joe Biden's son. Made it happen.
2: Oh, bro. This allegedly went down in the weeks preceding the August 4th primary, which Ross defeated Secker by only a few dozen votes.
0: Wow.
2: It's nasty. It's a dirty game out there. We got to go, guys. Have a beautiful, blessed, and powerful day. Watch who you vote for.
0: Yeah, we'll catch you tomorrow for Feel Good Friday and Nick V with a brand new Mouth Love.
2: You already know.
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0: Taking a look at some trouble in town. That's a crash there on I-516 eastbound nearby Augusta Avenue at exit 7. Some slight delays remaining in that area. Also keeping an eye on congestion as you're leaving town up through Port Wentworth on Augusta Road northbound. Slowing down there, getting past Jimmy DeLoach Parkway up towards Interstate 95 and then freeing up once you're moving past the interstate. Then delays over on I-16 westbound getting towards exit 157 to 95 there, but picking up as you move westbound towards Pooler Parkway. That's a look at traffic. I'm Zach Grizzle.
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24: Yeah, weather, what you know about that?
25: This is G100 weather.
26: For the afternoon, mostly sunny and warm with highs in the upper 80s. Tonight, mostly clear, upper 60s for lows. On Friday, it will be a hot afternoon with highs in the lower 90s with a mix of sun and clouds. That's your forecast on WJCL 22 Storm Tracker. Meteorologist Jonathan Myers.
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12: For the afternoon, mostly sunny and warm with highs in the upper 80s. Tonight, mostly clear, upper 60s for lows. On Friday, it will be a hot afternoon with highs in the lower 90s with a mix of sun and clouds. That's your forecast. I'm WJCL 22 Storm Tracker meteorologist Jonathan Myers.
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